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0: Make
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0: 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Big Master P vibe, no limit. Falling hard on another hemisphere.
1: Post it on
0: Somebody
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0: tell them people Mr. Hemisphere. 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
1: Posted on the
0: coast. Natalie, I'm the valley, Adeline. Big Master P vibe, no limit. Falling hard on another hemisphere.
2: Have
0: somebody
2: you
0: tell them people Mr. Hemis here.
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2: 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It's a gang of us here who tryna spend something. Rent's over 200, I got three of these. Once I pay for the baby, you can leave. 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
3: This is a thick one. Pick one before I let you come in for the income. I don't care if you got money. Are you finna send some? Soon as I think I like to hear his friend come. I be

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1: So many. It's so hard to pick one.
2: So hard to pick one.
1: But if I got to,
2: but if I got to,
1: I want the rich one,
2: rich one, rich one.
1: I want the rich one.
2: I want the rich one.
1: I want the rich one.
2: I want the rich one.
3: And your missus.
1: I want the rich one.
2: I want the rich one.
1: Even the trick one.
2: Trick one. Trick one.
4: Yeah. Ice.
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1: Happy Working Woman Wednesday, DJ Missy.
2: Thank you.
1: I like how you be doing that right there.
2: I had it on the work.
1: In the words of Master P, how you do that there?
2: I can't even tell you, twin.
1: All right, somebody want to copy that mix, though?
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19: A better life with Dr. Sanjay Gupta.
20: Heart disease is still the leading cause of death here in the United States and around the world. But what if there was something you could do earlier in life to reduce the odds of becoming a statistic? Well, here in the United States, tens of millions of adults already take a statin to lower their cholesterol. But new guidance put out by the American College of Cardiology and the American Heart Association now emphasize that treating high cholesterol sooner could significantly reduce a person's lifetime risk of heart attack or stroke. How early are we talking? In your 30s, believe it or not. Of course, you need to talk to your doctor about whether statins are right for you, but you should know that the evidence is really starting to stack up that shows the earlier you get a jump on reducing lifelong exposure to plaque-causing lipids and lipoproteins, the better the odds are going to be for you. Make sure you get your cholesterol checked. That's the first step. I'm Dr. Sanjay Gupta, helping you live a better life.
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1: What's happening, man?
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2: What's good, man? It's your homeboy T-Pain, a.k.a. your girlfriend's boyfriend. And I just want to say congratulations to Incognito DJ Mizzy for having the number one night show. Could you believe it? Would you believe it? How you love that?
0: It's the middle of the week.
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5: Man, say, you know I'm going to talk to you nice, man. Let's kick it off on the ice, man. With the Stanley Cup Final where Game 1 exploded early. Carolina scores just 25 seconds in from Nikola Ehlers, and the building erupts instantly. Vegas is stunned early, chasing the game before they can even settle in. Then Carolina keeps the pressure on with Jordan Staal jumping out to an early lead, but Vegas starts to claw back, and Shea Theodore gets them on the board. And then Ivan Barbashev helps swing momentum, and suddenly this turns into a full heavyweight fight. Carolina answers with Shane Gostenbear, and nobody separates. Back and forth, shift after shift, pure chaos and a tied up finals battle. Then the moment, this is the big one. William Karlsson adds to the push and everything sets up for the finish. Late in the third, Tomas Hertl finds space in the slot and rips it top shelf. That's the dagger. Vegas steals game one, 5-4. And tonight, more championship talk. We're kicking off the NBA Finals game one in San Antonio at the Frostbank Center. Spurs hosting the Knicks on ABC at 7:30. And you know the Spurs are favored, but don't sleep on the Knicks, man. They might try to flip momentum early on in the biggest stage in basketball tonight. That's been your Posted on the Corner Sports Minute with the playmaker Hollywood Zay. For this story, scores, and more, and head on over to postedonthecorner.com and go and follow us at POTC.live. And do not forget, don't give me a follow too, gang, at Hollywood Zay.
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15: A better life with Dr. Sanjay Gupta.
16: Eating a healthy diet is not only good for you physically, it can also keep your brain sharp as you age. According to a new study out of China, people who most closely followed the MIND diet slowed aging in key structures inside their brains by more than 2 years. The MIND diet is a combination of the Mediterranean diet, which we talk a lot about, and the DASH diet, which stands for Dietary Approaches to Stop Hypertension. All three of these diets are similar, but the MIND diet puts more of an emphasis on berries, beans, leafy green vegetables, fish, poultry, whole grains, olive oil, and nuts. You're not going to eat foods with a lot of saturated fat. We're talking cheese, butter, red meat, or anything fried. You really don't have to eat like this 100% of the time. That's the key. Just do the best that you can. I'm Dr. Sanjay Gupta, helping you live a better life.
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7: Oh, my God.
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7: I ain't got it.
2: You ain't even going to try, sister?
1: What?
7: 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Mm-mm.
1: Don't be facetious. 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
1: Where you posted on the corner at?
7: Baltimore.
2: Okay, in 5 seconds, spell the word facetious.
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2: No.
1: What the words you just spelled?
2: Facetious.
1: Posted on the corner, who is this?
8: Me.
1: I can't hear you on that speakerphone.
8: Let me turn it off. My bad. Can you hear me?
1: Yeah, what's your name?
8: Nick.
1: Vic?
8: Nick, yeah, Nicholas.
1: Nick, where you posting on the corner at?
8: Durham.
1: Yes, sir. You ready to play number one game show on the radio?
8: I'm ready.
2: Okay, I got a word to spell for you. You ready?
8: I'm ready.
2: All right. In 5 seconds, spell the word facetious.
8: No, I can't spell that word. You got me.
1: Come
2: Y'all
1: on.
2: Ain't even trying.
1: Come on.
8: I was calling up for the apples. Yo.
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1: Thank you, dog.
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20: A better life with Dr. Sanjay Gupta.
21: Eating a healthy diet is not only good for you physically, it can also keep your brain sharp as you age. According to a new study out of China, people who most closely followed the MIND diet slowed aging in key structures inside their brains by more than 2 years. The MIND diet is a combination of the Mediterranean diet, which we talk a lot about, and the DASH diet, which stands for Dietary Approaches to Stop Hypertension. All three of these diets are similar, but the MIND diet puts more of an emphasis on berries, beans, leafy green vegetables, fish, poultry, whole grains, olive oil, and nuts. You're not going to eat foods with a lot of saturated fat. 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You really don't have to eat like this 100% of the time. That's the key. Just do the best that you can. I'm Dr. Sanjay Gupta, helping you live a better life.
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0: Hello?
1: What's up, baby? What's your name?
0: Shelby.
1: Shelby, where you posted on the corner at?
0: Detroit.
2: D-Town. All right, in 5 seconds, spell the word facetious.
0: Facetious. P-E-R-S-P-A-T-S-I-O-I-D-O.
1: Girl, what word did you just spell?
3: That baby
1: for real?
3: Said facetious.
1: Facetious. Hey, what word did you just spell for us? Because you know good and well.
3: You said spell facetious.
1: Thank you, baby. Post it on the corner. What's this?
4: This is Dana.
1: Where you posted on the corner at?
4: Baltimore.
1: Hey, Baltimore, got to get this right because y'all got like a hot streak with getting the right answers on trivia time.
2: Mm-hmm. So I got a word to spell for you this time, though, because somebody got that riddle.
5: Uh-oh.
2: Uh-huh. You ready?
5: I'm ready.
2: In 5 seconds, spell the word facetious.
1: Y'all are funny tonight, boy.
2: Damn, man. Give it
5: that
2: a shot.
5: That ain't gonna happen. That ain't gonna happen.
1: Y'all being real facetious tonight. All right, my dog.
5: What are you doing?

0: minutes since I've been scrolling.
1: You know I got some tea for you.
2: Who did it? Who done it? Who needs to quit it?
3: Who was that?
4: Here's what's trending on the timeline with
2: DJ Mrs.
4: Post it on the corner.
1: All right, let's get into a real quick tea for you. So, you know, Big Lotto is a new mom. She is embracing motherhood. But, you know, after she had the baby, we got a tweet from her saying, like, after this, I'm done. I'm retiring. And we like, hold on, Lotto.
5: Yo.
1: You mean maternity leave. Not retiring, Big Mama, because after this album, I'm going to want another one.
5: Yo.
1: So here's a piece of what she had to say about retiring.
6: Remember when we was talking about postpartum depression, good days, bad days?
1: Mm-hmm.
6: That was definitely not one of the good days, especially experiencing postpartum for the first time. You don't know what to expect. Like, I kind of underestimated it. So, yeah, that was just one of those days where I was at home and overwhelmed with the album. And I'm experiencing motherhood for the first time. I'm dropping my last album at that I owe the label. So it's just like, I was going through it that day. Listen, I crashed. It is what it is.
1: Aww. Okay. And we all know new mommies need that grace, okay? Mm-hmm. But long as you know, Lotto, it's maternity leave, not retirement, okay? Mm-hmm. But shout out to Lotto for being honest and transparent with us. You know, I continue to keep you updated on that as that unfolds. You need a recap. You already know you can go. Post it on thecorner.com. Follow your good sis on the gram at DJ Mrs. DJ M-I-S-S-E-S. I just posted a picture, literally.
0: Fire.
1: 2 seconds ago.
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1: Check me out.
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1: 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Go show me some love.
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9: Slowly but surely, AI is seeping its way into every corner of our lives. One area perhaps I didn't expect is diet advice. A new study out of Turkey found that chatbots are recommending to teen boys and girls that they restrict their daily calories to dangerously low levels and eat a balance of nutrients that are kind of out of whack. Remember, teenagers are growing, one pediatrician told us. If they aren't getting enough nutrition, it can really stunt their growth on a number of levels. And in extreme cases, it can lead to significant health consequences. Large language models, LLMs, they are designed to agree with you. So if you're looking to lose weight, they're going to push you pretty hard in that direction. They also sometimes don't know how to tell the difference between good information and bad information. And you know who does? Your doctor. I'm Dr. Sanjay Gupta, helping you live a better life.
18: 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Pop gets to pick. 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

0: I'm about to go. What's up, y'all? This your girl Flipper T. Congratulations to Incognito and DJ Missy for having the biggest show in the city. That's on who? On me.
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2: My affirmations are for real. 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
5: Man, say, you know I'm going to talk to you nice, man. Let's kick it off on the ice, man. With the Stanley Cup Final where Game 1 exploded early. Carolina scores just 25 seconds in from Nikola Ehlers, and the building erupts instantly. Vegas is stunned early, chasing the game before they can even settle in. Then Carolina keeps the pressure on with Jordan Staal jumping out to an early lead, but Vegas starts to claw back, and Shea Theodore gets them on the board. And then Ivan Barbashev helps swing momentum, and suddenly this turns into a full heavyweight fight. Carolina answers with Shane Gostenbear, and nobody separates. Back and forth, shift after shift, pure chaos and a tied up finals battle. Then the moment, this is the big one. William Karlsson adds to the push and everything sets up for the finish. Late in the third, Tomas Hertl finds space in the slot and rips it top shelf. That's the dagger. Vegas steals game one, 5-4. And tonight, more championship talk. We're kicking off the NBA Finals game one in San Antonio at the Frostbank Center. Spurs hosting the Knicks on ABC at 7:30. And you know the Spurs are favored, but don't sleep on the Knicks, man. They might try to flip momentum early on in the biggest stage in basketball tonight. That's been your Posted on the Corner Sports Minute with the playmaker Hollywood Zay. For this story, scores, and more, then head on over to postedonthecorner.com and go and follow us at POTC.live. And do not forget, go and give me a follow too, gang, at Hollywood Zay.
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6: 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Okay. The biggest show in the city.
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12: A better life with Dr. Sanjay Gupta.
13: Did you know that almost half the vegetables and more than three quarters of the fruit that we eat in this country come from just one state, California? Yeah, it's true. And according to a new report by the Environmental Working Group, a health advocacy organization, a lot of this produce is tainted with PFAS, which are sometimes referred to as forever chemicals. Why? Well, the EPA says pesticides keep America's food supply safe, abundant, and affordable. And of course, these chemicals are used in every state, not just California. Now, if you are worried, though, about how much you're consuming, the best thing to do is to buy organic produce, if and when you can. Organic or not, you should rinse all fruits and vegetables under running water. Don't use any soap. And as one epidemiologist told us, use a brush on sturdier items like carrots, potatoes, and cucumbers. I'm Dr. Sanjay Gupta, helping you live a better life.
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6: 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Queen Bee Unseen. 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We love to listen to your show. You guys are funny, and we break our necks to get on your on the station so we can make sure we don't miss you. And I just want to say I am an entrepreneur. My business is Queen Bee Fashions Unseen, and I'm working on a lot of merch that's coming up real soon. And I have a perfume brand too. It's called QBU. And I just want to say thank you guys for being on the radio. Y'all have a blessed night.
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4: 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Somebody tell them people Mr. Hem is here.
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Ballin' hard on another hemisphere. Somebody tell them people Mr. Hem is here. Whoa, whoa, whoa, whoa, whoa. Mr. Hem.

0: 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Falling hard on another hemisphere. Somebody tell them people Mr. Hem is here.
1: Whoa, whoa, whoa, whoa, whoa, whoa.
0: Mr. Hem is here.
1: Whoa, whoa, whoa, whoa, whoa, whoa.
0: Mr. Hem.
2: What's up, everybody? This is Pastor Mike Jr. And there's a word that should come to mind and make you smile. It's called incognito. Incognito means I'm able to be in a room, but not in a room. It means I'm able to move, but people may not detect me. And if somebody listening to me right now, you're frustrated because you're asking for popularity, but you don't know how to manage the seasons of being incognito. Incognito does not mean I don't have it. It means I don't have to flaunt it. It means I am who I am and I'm comfortable in my own skin. So every time you tune on to Incognito, you're not just listening to music. 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Win and not be over the top. Win and just remain who I am. Don't let anybody rush you. It's a generation of people who are rising who are going to be blessed and still.
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9: Did you know that almost half the vegetables and more than three quarters of the fruit that we eat in this country come from just one state, California? Yeah, it's true. And according to a new report by the Environmental Working Group, a health advocacy organization, a lot of this produce is tainted with PFAS, which are sometimes referred to as forever chemicals. Why? Well, the EPA says pesticides keep America's food supply safe, abundant, and affordable. And of course, these chemicals are used in every state, not just California. Now, if you are worried, though, about how much you're consuming, the best thing to do is to buy organic produce, if and when you can. Organic or not, you should rinse all fruits and vegetables under running water. Don't use any soap. And as one epidemiologist told us, use a brush on sturdier items like carrots, potatoes, and cucumbers. I'm Dr. Sanjay Gupta, helping you live a better life.
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Good morning. 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
2: But a new report says it now costs more than $300,000 to raise a child up to 18.
3: Up 30%, actually, nearly 30% over the past 3 years. 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
2: I know babies are expensive. 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

What's up? This is David Collins, and I wake up with the Breakfast Club every morning on KISS FM. Get ready to shake it. I went deaf on it. The-

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3: 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We going to Lolly's.
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2: Yeah, I kind of put the cup down for a minute, but honestly, it ain't nobody's business what's in my cup, what's in your cup, what's in their cup. It's your cup. Drink it. So whatever the hell was in my cup, the only reaction I did was got more popular, more successful, did a lot more things that I've ever done. I probably should pick that cup back up.
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1: Who you with?
0: On the couch with my favorite sinner. I was about to, but you convinced us. Should I decorate her walls or log off to Pinterest? 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
1: Whoa, whoa, whoa, whoa, whoa, whoa.
0: Mr. Hem is here.
1: Whoa, whoa, whoa, whoa, whoa, whoa.
0: Mr. Hem.
2: Cash. Concerts.
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0: little Marvin Gaye mix, Envy. Little Marvin. Do a little Marvin Gaye. What's going on? You know, we got Inner City Blues. Mm-hmm. We have a lot of other things, too.
1: All right.
2: You know, every time you talk, I want to run to the store to get you some cigarettes and a lottery.
3: I've done that before. I don't know what it is. Yo, I told Jess that before. She got so mad. I'm like, why you do get

0: your honeymoon.
1: My goodness.
2: A better life with Dr. Sanjay Gupta.
3: Slowly but surely, AI is seeping its way into every corner of our lives. One area perhaps I didn't expect is diet advice. A new study out of Turkey found that chatbots are recommending to teen boys and girls that they restrict their daily calories to dangerously low levels and eat a balance of nutrients that are kind of out of whack. Remember, teenagers are growing, one pediatrician told us. If they aren't getting enough nutrition, it can really stunt their growth on a number of levels. And in extreme cases, it can lead to significant health consequences. Large language models, LLMs, they are designed to agree with you. So if you're looking to lose weight, they're going to push you pretty hard in that direction. They also sometimes don't know how to tell the difference between good information and bad information. And you know who does? Your doctor. I'm Dr. Sanjay Gupta, helping you live a better life.
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15: Woo! 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Oh, yeah. 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Yeah, this is for all the fans that waited, that hated. 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
1: Yes.
2: Luther Vandross and Sade.
0: Like, drop one of Clue's bombs for that. Like, Wu-Tang Clan.
3: That's crazy, yeah.
0: Think about when we first saw Wu-Tang Clan in the 1900s. Protect your neck.
3: Wait. Yeah, you're right.
0: Come on, man.
1: I saw Raekwon posted in response to this, too. He said, history books will know this club. This my Grammy. What we talking about? Right. Shout out to all the mothers who birthed these men. They won tonight.
0: That's right.
3: Can you name all the... Nah, no, you can't name them.
1: Okay. What?
3: Name the Wu-Tang members.
1: Raekwon.
3: Oh, my goodness.
1: RZA, GZA, Method Man, Redman.
2: Redman is not even.
0: You be doing this on purpose because you be wanting to raise my blood pressure.
3: I'm sorry.
0: Why do you even do that to her?
3: I'm sorry. Continue on.
1: No, Redman.
3: Yo, shut up.
0: Yeah, really, shut up, for real. I'll jump aside.
1: Okay.
0: Respectfully.
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0: Jesse.
1: Yo yo yo yo yo yo yo yo yo yo yo yo yo yo yo yo yo yo yo yo yo yo yo yo yo yo yo yo yo.
2: Jess Hilarious.
3: Wake that ass up.
2: Charlamagne Tha God.
1: Peace to the planet. It's Thursday. How y'all feel out there? I feel blessed, black, and highly favored. Happy to be here another day to serve our beautiful listeners. Good morning.
2: How you feeling, Jess?
3: Yo, I feel good. How you feeling?
2: No, oh, I feel amazing.
3: Yes, I do. Yo, why you always doubting that I feel good?
1: Because you just ran in here breathing hard as hell. You still catching your breath, okay?
3: No, I'm not.
1: Give yourself a moment.
2: No, I'm not. No, I'm not. I'm fine.
1: Give yourself a moment.
2: I'm fine.
1: You say you feel good, okay?
3: Yeah,
2: I'm fine.
1: You're a little winded right now.
3: A little bit. Yeah. Just a little bit.
1: But you
3: but
1: still
3: I'm
1: feel
3: good.
1: They
2: still feel
3: yes,
2: good. Yes. I feel amazing. Last night, my Knicks won. Like I predicted, game
3: I
2: one.
3: It.
2: I said we got game one. That's we won 95-105. I did it from Jalen Brunson.
3: Are you betting?
2: No, I should have bet though.
3: Yeah.
2: But I'm not really a better like that. I'm not really. Oh, okay. I'm not really a gambler like that.
3: I
2: but
3: gotcha.
1: I mean, Knicks
2: will
1: and
2: say,
1: six, man.
2: I'm still sticking with Knicks in five. It was an amazing game. We were down 14.
3: Okay. Yeah.
2: Came back in the second half, and Jalen Brunson and Kat and Josh Hart with all the rebounds and hustle work. I mean, they
1: Spurs,
2: came back
1: Spurs
2: and busted some
1: two.
2: Ass.
3: Nice.
1: Spurs will get two.
2: I don't think so. I think.
1: But
2: we got
1: by the way,
2: five.
1: You should want them to win in six. If they win at six, it'll be back home with the Garden.
2: I'm not playing with the Spurs. I just want to. I want to close this out as fast as possible. I'm not playing. Nah. I don't care about closing them out in the Garden.
1: It's been so long for New York, man. It would be perfect for New York to actually win a championship in New York.
2: Let's close this
1: in a home game.
2: Then let's sweep them. I want to close it out. I don't want to play with them. I don't want to go back and forth as fast as we can close
3: like,
2: this
3: nah,
2: out.
3: Just get it over.
2: The
3: with.
2: Last time the Knicks won the finals, I wasn't born. It was 1973.
3: Damn.
2: So the fact that now let's close them out. Let's close them out.
1: I mean, Knicks in six.
2: I still got Knicks in five. I got Knicks in five. But
1: Knicks
2: yes.
1: look great, though. I mean, they look like they really look like a bunch of grown men playing against a bunch of very talented kids.
2: Yeah, and they fought through everything. Jalen Brunson, they hurt his knee, then he hurt his ankle. He fought through everything last night, and they showed the heart of the New York Knicks last
1: and
2: night.
1: Just,
2: so salute to the New York Knicks.
1: I just
2: Knicks.
1: Don't understand how if you 7'6" with that skill set, how come you just don't come out there and dominate every single night? But even with me saying that, Wimby still was. He had 26 points, 12 rebounds, but he was 6-for-21 from the field.
2: He just goes
1: to the line a lot.
2: But also, he doesn't. You know, you got to think he doesn't have the weight. Like
3: yeah,
2: where Shaq had the weight. Like so, Shaq had the weight. Shaq
1: could the weight. That skill set, man.
2: But the skill set's still good. But you got, you mean,
1: this guy
2: can the people
1: take
2: that's
1: you
2: guarding
1: off the
2: you.
1: Three. This guy can take you. Can cross you over. Like he just got an amazing skill set. I don't think he needs the weight.
2: But the weight too.
3: Well,
2: like
3: you
2: remember
3: big like
2: Shaq,
3: that. You're not fast.
2: Nah,
3: are
2: but Shaq was just so strong. He could dunk over you. Like there's nobody in his way. He could buy. He could.
1: But I don't think of Shaq when I think of Wimby. I think of somebody like an Akeem Olajuwon.
3: Yeah,
1: that's who I think of when I think of and Hakeem used to dominate.
2: But when OG is putting a body on him, Mitchell Robinson's putting a body on him, or even Kat's putting a body on him, he can't get to where he usually can get.
1: Speaking of that, which one of y'all freaky ass analysts nicknamed Jalen Brunson Big Body Brunson? What the hell is that?
2: Big Body.
1: I don't think about big body when I look at Jalen Brunson. Which one of y'all freaks did that? Which one of y'all freaks saw Josh Hart put a thumb in his butt and said, you know what, we're going to start calling him Big Body Brunson
2: because
1: we can't say Big Booty Brunson.
2: Oh my God.
3: He got right. ass on him.
1: I don't know.
3: Oh.
2: All right. Well, let's get the show cracking. All right. Lotto will be joining us this morning.
3: Speaking of Big Mama.
2: Yeah, she'll be joining us this morning. She has a lot to discuss, a lot to break down. She got a new project out right now. She's talking about that baby and her relationship and a couple of shots that she's thrown recently. So we're going to talk to Lotto in a little bit. Then we got Front Page News. Mimi will be joining us. She'll be breaking down everything. And she got something special to tell y'all this morning about you drinkers. Yeah.
3: What? I don't even drink like that.
1: You're a goddamn liar. Why you just be lying for no reason like God ain't watching you? That's crazy to me.
3: Like, I don't drink as much as I used to. I don't drink like that no more.
2: Even one drink a day. She'll tell you. She'll break it down. And everybody else, get it off your chest. 800-585-1051. You can get on those phone lines right now. Can we start off with some New York, please? Hey, I like that. Ever since you left me, this is the remix featuring Remy Ma.
3: Oh, snap. I ain't even hear that.
2: Yeah. French sent it to me this morning.
3: Okay. Ever since you left me.

0: DJ NV, Jess Hilarious, Charlamagne the Guy. We are the Breakfast Club. Okay, let's get some front page news.
1: I always love to hear Remy, man. Mm-hmm. Dropping the clues bombs for Remy Ma.
0: Salute to Remy. That was the remix. I think it comes out this week, so salute to him. I seen him shooting a video in front of the Garden yesterday.
2: That's what's up.
0: But let's jump right into it. In sports yesterday, like we said, the Knicks beat the Spurs last night 105-95. They leave the finals 1-0. And Russell Wilson confirms he's retiring from the NFL, and he's taking a job with CBS Sports.
1: Oh, dropping a clue bomb for Russell Wilson. Yeah. You see what the Giants do to you?
2: That's what's up.
1: You see what the goddamn Giants make you do? Giants make you quit. Like, I don't even want to do this. All right, the Giants, like, I don't even
0: want to
1: do this.
0: Watch
1: you play with the Giants, like, I don't even want to do this.
0: Damn. We got a good squad this year. What's up, Mimi?
3: Good morning, MV, Jess, Charlamagne. How y'all doing this morning?
1: Mimi.
3: Good morning. So we start this morning with Congress trying to put limits on President Trump over Iran. So the House passed a resolution saying the president should not be able to pull America deeper into war without Congress approving it first. Now, this does not stop any military action that's already happening right now, but lawmakers on both sides say the president has too much power and has had too much power for years to launch military strikes without congressional approval or Congress signing off. So four Republicans joined Democrats to support it, showing some cracks inside the GOP over just how far the U.S. will go militarily with Iran. So here is Congressman Thomas Massey, followed by Republican Congressman Tom Barrett.
4: I'm excited that it did pass. And people are tired of this. They're tired of $5 a gallon gas and $6 a gallon diesel and fertilizer we can't afford to put on our fields in Kentucky. So I think it sends a good message that the people's house, which represents the people, is tired of this war.
5: You know, I go back home to my district every single week. You know, I fill up my gas tank, too. I have four kids. We're taking them to practice. We're taking them to school. We're driving throughout my district. I see it as well. I share interest in making sure that Iran does not develop a nuclear weapon, but we have to do this in a way that is done through the use of force authorization that Congress has the exclusive authority over. Congress alone declares war. That's something that we have to be, you know, certainly protective of.
1: Now, Mimi Brown, last time I checked, you needed Congress to formally declare war in the first place. So now Congress is saying you can't go deeper without Congress approving it. Like, why the hell would I listen to you now? I'm here.
3: It's almost like they're going backwards, right? Because you're not supposed to go to war without Congress approving it. So we know that President Trump did that. So now they're kind of trying to walk that back. So this whole thing, though, Char, is already just symbolic as is because we are already at war.
1: Yeah.
3: So I think they're just trying to establish, hey, you skipped us, but we're going to show you who's boss because you weren't supposed to do that in the first place. But are we going to stop anything?
1: No,
3: we're not. So... this also comes as President Trump is facing backlash after telling CNBC, quote, he couldn't care less whether ongoing peace talks are to end in Iran as that conflict keeps going. He said the negotiations are starting to get very boring. So that was a direct quote there. Kind of alarming this morning. And the Supreme Court in Alabama, they just ruled that Alabama can use a new congressional map that cuts the state's majority black districts from 2-1. So civil rights groups say the change weakens black voting power in a state where more than a quarter of the population is black and could affect those who represent Alabama in Congress for years. So this is where the story gets kind of confusing for a lot of people, because back in 2023, a lower court ruled that Alabama maps were unfair to black people. The issue was so serious that those maps were blocked from being used in 2024, right? So then the Supreme Court made another ruling in Louisiana. So we're fast forwarding to this year. The Supreme Court made another ruling in Louisiana where they weakened the Voting Rights Act. We've been talking about that. And so when that happened, they reversed course on Alabama. So now Alabama can go back to using those same discriminatory, those same racist maps that they said were too bad to use back in 2024. I hope that made sense. Mm. But all of this is just about that larger fight over who has political power in America and who has a fair chance to choose their representatives. Here is Congresswoman Jasmine Crockett.
6: This court is racist. This court is immoral. And this court lacks any semblance of ethics. The fact that this court just on last night decided that they want to go after yet another Alabama seat, and then they decided to throw out the votes of the voters in Louisiana because they decided that they wanted to go after yet another black seat in Louisiana. The fact that Virginia decided to stand up and fight back, and it was this same Supreme Court that decided, forget the will of the people and the fact that they voted, we're going to throw that out. So I don't want to hear about law and order. I don't want to hear about this is the right thing to do. Just be honest about what it is, because y'all are basically saying that we're stupid. You're playing in our faces. We know that this is about locking in this agenda because you will never do right by the people. And that's one reason that the Democrats are struggling right now, because they have always tried to play by the rules.
1: Oh, she ain't lying. Okay. This is why the only question I'm asking is, what are white people going to do about it? Okay. We know all this redistricting has weakened the black vote, especially in the South. We know our political power has been diminished. So white people, what are you going to do about everything that's happening in this country? Okay. Everything unjust we see going on in this country right now, what are white people going to do about it? That's my question.
3: And really quickly, the primaries that were originally scheduled for May 19th in Alabama are now scheduled for August. So if you voted in May 19th in that election, those votes are no longer any good. They've been nullified. So you've got to go back and vote again.
0: Right.
3: And coming up at 7, that nightly glass of wine or that casual cocktail that you may like to have may not be as harmless as you think. There's a new study raising major concerns about alcohol and your health. We're going to talk about that in the next hour.
1: Yeah, I've been thought they changed the liquor, because liquor ain't never used to hit me the way it hits me now. That's why I ain't really drank all year, to be honest with you.
2: Well, you're
7: that's
2: a little
7: crazy.
2: Older now.
7: I think it's the other way around.
2: Nah, I don't. I'm like, I'm with Charlotte. A little bit of anything, it just I don't even drink that much no more.
7: Man, you used to get drunk off of like 2 shots. Now you got to drink almost like half a bottle.
1: That's just because you're an alcoholic.
2: I take 1 shot and I'd be like, whoa.
1: Don't blame that on nothing but your alcoholism.
2: All right. Everybody else, get it off your chest. 800-585-1051 is the Breakfast Club. Morning.
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17: 501 is pretty good so far, going south out of Conway. That's up to speed. No problems in toward Red Hill. And you're incident-free after that as well, so far as your workway in toward Myrtle Beach. There's some building volume, though, along that stretch. And the 17 bypass is a pretty good ride in both directions. We're Dixon, right now traffic.
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20: This is a News 13 Network weather update. I'm meteorologist Hannah Rahner. It is still cool this morning, but it is warmer than yesterday, with temperatures starting in the mid-50s to around 60 degrees. Skies are going to be very nice and clear once again. Temperatures will be normal with a high of 82. Sunny and dry, great weather for day one of CCMF. Stay tuned to News 13 in this radio.
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1: Not just me, I'm what the coach are feeling.
2: Hello, who's this?
3: Okay, so first of all, I just want you to know you guys are live, so why I'm talking to you. I can see your all's expressions, so just remember, I'm sensitive.
2: Take the phone away from your mouth,
4: good
2: mama.
4: Morning.
2: Take the phone away
4: first
2: from
4: of
2: your
4: all,
2: mouth.
4: Good morning.
3: I have a question that I want to get off my chest.
4: Good morning.

0: morning.
1: Say good morning first.
0: Good morning.
2: Good morning. I'm sorry. It's more like good night to me. Oh. And it's okay to have 3 tequilas before you go to bed, baby.
1: Thank you, babe.
2: I know. You're already making that face.
0: Who?
1: She's talking about me. All right, go ahead. What you want, girl?
2: But okay, so now, anyways, because if you didn't watch that whole little next thing that they're trying to with that Michael Jackson birdie thing or whatever, can I ask you something that just, I just want to get off my chest?
3: Sure.
2: Where is Janet Jackson with all this? She does not want any part of it. And I think it really, it's just toxic that they just, they can't even take up, you know, they'd already ticked off of them. Now they're just sucking out bone marrow.
0: Mm. Yeah, I hated that documentary. I watched it a few weeks ago, and I hated it. I don't see the point for it. I don't see the point of it.
2: Because you see, you know what? They just couldn't, like, you know, because they have to keep themselves in the controversy. And it takes, like, you know, because here was, he can't even speak up for himself. So you guys just keep talking to anybody you want, just be like, yeah, it was about Michael, used to go on box and smell the lax.
0: Did you watch all 3 episodes?
2: Oh, yeah. No, I followed him, Michael, because, again, I just feel bad that I can never see that there's these people that have just literally, like, every time he was trying to do something on his own, they just couldn't, like, you know, like, they couldn't be happy for him.
0: Yeah, I hate
2: that. They couldn't be like, you know what, we support you. I'm saying, no, they were always kind of like, but, you know, it was their fault, but that stupid Pepsi commercial. Let's be real.
0: Yeah. Thank I don't know what she just said.
1: She said it was their fault, that stupid ass Pepsi
0: commercial. Oh, Joe, because he didn't want to be on the tour.
4: Yeah,
0: she's talking about the Netflix documentary called
4: Because I was confused if she was talking about The Verdict or she was talking about the movie.
1: I think she was talking about both. She liked the movie, but then she said The Verdict came out and she absolutely hated it.
0: Yeah, I didn't like that documentary in no way, shape, or form because it leaves you with more questions than answers. And my thing is, man, when a situation is that sketchy, Why even do it?
1: You know what I'm saying?
0: Like, and then if you, I don't want to ruin it for y'all if you haven't seen the whole thing, but
1: it's profitable for them.
4: Yeah, of course.
1: Like, whoever, you know what I mean?
4: We watched that on the Knicks game last night, so I was like, I'll keep my positive energy to the Knicks game, but I'm gonna watch it this weekend.
1: And then they still riding the momentum of the movie, so it's like, oh yeah, people gonna feel compelled to watch the documentary.
4: Of course. Hello, who's this?
5: Hey, good morning. This is Adele.
4: What's up?
1: Good morning, Adele. What's up, yo?
5: I got another. First of all, shout out to the Knicks, but
4: absolutely,
5: the Western Conference is way too hard for them to lose.
0: Nah, I think we're basing that off recent times, which is true. But the Knicks are really, really good this year, bro.
4: Yeah, like
0: Knicks in the playoffs are different.
4: Yeah, they're different.
0: Like what they're doing is incredible.
4: But they got 12 straight wins. Yeah, they different.
5: I hope so, but they got a 7th guy. But back to my topic, I wanted to vent about Vivek Ramaswamy. I saw a Tez, he posted what he said about black boys being unsafest in their mother's wombs.
0: Yeah, I saw that.
5: Thinking about it, the second time somebody said that, and a lot of times it seemed like we kind of deflect and we jump to, well, first of all, who's coming from? I understand that. But then we say, what about rape? What about women's choice? But everybody seems to like not talk about the abortion part. And I feel like sometimes, when I think about it, my subconscious kind of tells us that it's wrong, but our mind goes through another excuse to, like, justify, if that makes sense.
0: You didn't say the whole quote, though. He said that a black baby is safer on Chicago's streets than in a mother's womb. That's what he said. That was the whole...
1: Wow.
0: That was wild.
5: Yeah, that was insensitive, but he was, like, giving the statistics. Statistic-wise, I think he was saying we kill so many black children through abortion. But I get why people are mad. I just made me think. I like to look at both sides, and I know like talking about abortion a lot and some other choice, and just kind of feel like jump to a other side without thinking about the life part because it hurts us actually thinking about it.
1: How would they get here if they weren't in their mother's womb? We mean safer on Chicago streets. And we don't look at Charlamagne like I just said something stupid. How did they get here?
0: It wasn't stupid.
1: We're
0: just trying to figure out what you're trying to say.
1: No, because if that's the quote, like I don't even understand what that means. They're safer on the Chicago streets than they are in their mother's womb. They wouldn't be able to be birthed if they weren't in their mother's womb. I don't understand. I need more context for his dumb ass to say something like that. Like, don't just say that.
0: I think it was a conversation about abortion.
4: Like more women are getting abortion, so
0: yeah, he's trying to say that. I don't even know if that's true. I don't think that statistic is true, but he's trying to say more black women get abortions than. You're more likely to die in a mother's womb by an abortion than you are on the streets of Chicago.
4: He was saying black mothers get more abortions. They use that as a contraceptive.
0: Chicago is always conservatives go-to. Like, they always be like, what about Chicago?
4: But that's what he was trying to say about not being in the womb, just saying that more, he was saying black women or black families use abortion as contraceptives. Yeah, that's what I think he was saying.
1: Okay.
4: Get it off your chest. 800-585-1051. If you need to vent, hit us up now. It's The Breakfast Club. Good morning.
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10: 501's getting gradually heavier, going south into a Conway, approaching 701. And there are some brief delays again out of Red Hill near 544, all off toward Carolina Forest Boulevard. 544, that remains a good ride between Saucastee.
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8: Good morning.
7: What's happening? Charlamagne the God.
9: What's up, my brother?
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6: Yes, sir.
7: You got to put your foot down. You got to take over and get that energy right.
6: Energy is amazing. I said the Knicks had game one. And I tell you, we got game. We went in five. I tell you, Knicks had game one. We went in five.
9: You got to be realistic. It's not going to be Knicks and four, okay?
6: They're going to take one at home. I think they might take one at home.
9: They're going to take more than one at home.
7: Then they're going to win Friday when we're together. You think so?
6: I don't know. And when he means together, me and Mr. Show Money hosting
8: what's the name of the spot,
6: Mr. Show Money? Because you got to tell him, because they say me together, they got to think me and you doing something else.
8: I don't think
7: that. Nah, listen. Paul. Big Paul. Big body Paul, you heard?
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7: Yo, listen. This Friday, DJ Envy is coming through to Jersey. Pier 73, 55, Elizabeth Avenue. Come watch game two with the biggest Knicks fan in the world, DJ Envy.
8: Hey.
6: Okay, I'll take it. Yeah, we're going to be there. I need a table of 30, though, because when I announced it, everybody said they coming. So I need a table of 30. I'm letting you know right now. The whole family coming. So we all going to watch the game there. So just let you know, we're going to need a whole section over there. Hello, who's this?
9: Mr. Show Money is a whole section.
6: Don't do that to him.
8: That's stupid.
6: Hello, who's this?
9: Cool Bay.
8: He got an event space? Is this space?
7: Good morning, my Breakfast Club family.
9: Love A.
6: What's up?
8: Good morning.
10: Are y'all? Good morning, Jess. How you doing?
8: I'm good.
10: Good morning, my Breakfast Club family. Charla, I don't know what's going on. I've been DMing you pause, and I ain't getting no return.
9: You're DMing me about what?
10: Me and my niece want to put a trauma table up. A trauma tank table at the next Mental Wealth Expo.
9: Oh, at the Mental Wealth Expo. We're doing the Mental Wealth Expo October 10th in Newark, New Jersey.
10: Yes. I don't know who to contact, who I got to hit. Her.
9: Shoot, I don't know who you got to contact either.
10: Hold on. Before you put me on hold, I have to ask Charla. Charla, I watched the interview with you and my boy Marlon. And I heard him saying you need a stunt, D. If you need a stunt, and you want the shorty to holler like the Judge Chambers,
9: First of all, he ain't never said I need no stunt.
6: That's why he was in your DMs.
9: Okay, that did not happen, all right? He did not say I need a stunt, D. He said that Diddy needed a stunt, D. Okay?
10: But I know you got your hands in the film, so you know, you heard, so if you want that...
9: I am not doing them kind of films. Them is not the kind of films I'm doing. We doing comedies. We doing horrors. Like, I am not doing them. We doing action movies. I am not doing no porno. Okay?
6: Get it off your chest. 800-585-1051. What's up, Lauren?
11: Hey, y'all. Good morning.
8: Hey, you look nice.
11: Thank you. I'm doing an interview. Shut up. I'm doing an interview today with CBS's Jerika Duncan.
9: Okay.
11: So I'm headed there after this. She has a podcast where she sits down and talk about the media landscape, but we're like a year out from Diddy's trials, and gotcha. I met her in the trial, so we're going to talk about that, but she just is talking about where the media landscape is today.
9: Take some of that lotion off your shoulders and put it on your face.
8: I'm not putting it on my face
11: because
8: nice
11: it's
8: and sparkly. I got me. Don't worry about it. You couldn't see nothing else over here.
9: I'm just looking out. That shoulder is blinding me.
6: As long as it's giving golden, baby.
9: Why you putting lotion on just the shoulder?
6: Commanding.
11: No, first of all, I did it myself this morning.
6: And that's why it's on my shoulder. So what are we talking about?
11: This morning, did y'all watch the Michael Jackson doc?
8: No, I didn't watch it. I know you've been saw it.
11: You said you were going to watch it last night.
6: I was not watching anything to mess up my energy. I wasn't messing up my energy.
11: We're going to talk a little bit about it this morning. I know that when it released, it got some backlash. We're going to talk about what the doc actually entailed.
9: Did all three episodes come out?
11: Yes, all three episodes are on Netflix right now.
9: I hated it.
11: We're going to get into the conversation. Yeah, we're going to talk about it.
6: All right, we'll get into that next. It's The Breakfast Club. Good morning.
0: The Breakfast Club.
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17: In Georgetown, the streets and roadways are moving pretty well. There are no major issues on Church Street or High Market Street, and 701 looks good both directions from Georgetown in toward Conway. There's some building volume, though, getting closer toward 501. In 501, that's a little slow out of Red Hill going south in toward Carolina Forest Boulevard.
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20: This is the News 13 Network weather update. I'm meteorologist Hannah Rahner. It is still cool this morning, but it is warmer than yesterday, with temperatures starting in the mid-50s to around 60 degrees. Skies are going to be very nice and clear once again. Temperatures will be normal with a high of 82. Sunny and dry, great weather for day one of CCMF. 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
0: 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Let's get back to the world's most dangerous morning show.
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0: It's the Breakfast Club.
3: Yeah. Bless up.

0: Morning, everybody. It's DJ Envy, Jess Hilarious, Charlamagne Tha God. We are the Breakfast Club. Just reminding you guys, the Knicks won last night. If you didn't see, you're just waking
1: Knicks
0: up.
1: Knicks in six,
0: they
1: man.
0: Won by 10. I'm saying the Knicks in five. Y'all thought I was crazy when I said we got the first game.
1: But nobody
0: the
1: thought was crazy. I said it was going the first game.
2: I figured
0: I said the Knicks going to win the first game.
1: Knicks in six.
0: What's up, Lauren?
3: Good morning.
0: Let's get to the latest.
4: You're talking LL Cool, babe.
3: Yeah. I'm not dumbing myself down. I'm being myself.
4: Sources trust.
3: I'm the homegirl that knows a little bit about everything and everything.
5: The little brown girls look at you and go, I want to be like you.
6: 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Take me through that.
7: Where's she going?
8: The latest with Lauren
6: Take Lomos. Me through that. Take me through that.
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3: Hey, y'all. Good morning.
0: Hey, good morning.
3: All right. So the Michael Jackson, The Verdict, the documentary, which is now streaming on Netflix. I got a chance to watch it yesterday. I know just maybe you guys didn't watch
5: didn't
3: it yet.
5: I didn't get to watch it
3: Not
5: yet.
3: No. You watched it.
1: Yeah, I saw it a few weeks ago.
3: Got it.
1: Okay. I hated it.
3: Same. Okay, so it's a three-part documentary. It's brought to you by a man named Nick Green, and it was executive produced by Fiona Storton. Now, Nick Green is a British documentary director, writer, producer, known for this series and a few other things prior to. Now, involved in this docuseries, you have there's people from both sides. So on the legal side, you have prosecutors, you have Mark Garagos, who is the father of Teeny Garagos. You guys know Teeny Garagos because she led the Diddy trial. He was one of the defense attorneys for Michael. You also have Brian Oxman, who was Michael Jackson's family attorney. They brought in two jurors. There's a bunch of different media talking heads. You see Michael Jackson's family in the documentary, even though they don't speak. But there's a lot of people that were surrounding the case, people from LAPD, whatever. Now,
1: when you say you see his family in the doc, you mean just in footage?
3: Yes,
1: of the
3: in
1: trial.
3: Footage. You don't hear them speaking.
1: They're
3: yes,
1: not talking heads.
3: No, not at all. You just see there is one part though of it where you do see an interview that his mother, Michael Jackson's mom and dad, were in, where they're saying that all of this was BS, all of the sexual assault allegations, right? But other than that, you just see his family coming to court to support him, and that is it.
5: Okay.
3: Now I'm going to play two clips from the documentary, and then we'll talk about how we felt after watching it, because I did feel like it was portrayed very unfairly. So now the first part that I played for you guys, this is one of the children's interviews. So there was a family called the Arveza family, and there were two brothers who accused Michael Jackson of sexual
5: assault
3: and different things. Let's take a listen to one of the interviews that the key witness did with the sheriff's office.
10: He grabbed you?
11: Yeah.
10: Where did he grab you at?
11: Private area.
10: He grabbed you in your private area? Where were you at when this happened?
11: In bed.
10: In bed? Were you lying in bed or were you sitting on the bed?
11: I was lying in bed. You were dusting.
10: Did you have clothes on or off? On?
11: Yeah, his pajamas.
10: And what did he end up doing?
11: He told me, because he said that if I knew how to do it, he said that if I you do it for me, so he started.
10: And what did he do next?
11: He started masturbating.
10: Okay.
11: So I told him I didn't want to do that.
10: Did he stop?
11: He kept on doing it. I told him he kept on saying that he wants to teach me. I told him no.
0: I could barely hear
1: this. Now I see why you didn't want to play.
0: All I heard was the masturbating.
5: So how old was he?
3: So at this time, I don't know. I know he's a younger teen, and then he's older when they put him on the stand, but I don't know his exact age at that time.
1: Correct me if I'm wrong. Isn't this, he said this after saying Michael didn't do anything to him, right?
3: Yes, and that's what I was going to get into. So that we listened to an audio. It was an interview with the sheriff's department with Gavin Arveza. Now, in the beginning, when all the allegations start in this documentary, Gavin and his family, his mother, his siblings are all there is actual video of them saying this did not happen. Mm-hmm. Michael was a great person. Michael actually helped Gavin through a cancer battle. Right. Mm-hmm. But then there's an interview that plays where he's alleging that Michael Jackson did other things to him.
1: That's the family of Mike. Michael put them on. He put the family on camera.
3: Yes.
1: Because the family was saying all these amazing things about him and how great he was, because Michael didn't trust the parents.
3: Yes. Mm. He started not to trust anybody around him.
0: So what changed? What changed? Did they ask that? Why was all of a sudden they were supportive? And then
3: throughout the documentary, what was alleged was that what changed was that he started basically removing people's access to things he was doing for him, doing for them at Neverland and just in life in general. Mm. Right. Now, I will say later on, Gavin's put on the stand and Michael Jackson's attorneys clearly find a lot of inconsistencies in his statements, things that he alleged that Michael Jackson said to him that were then said differently in the same interview.
0: I've never heard a kid or, you know, saying somebody masturbated
2: me.
1: Like, it sounded very
2: Yeah, that's why I asked how old he was, because what do you mean?
1: Can we just talk about how much we hate the doc? I hated the doc. Not artistically or creatively, because it is very well put together. I just hate what it represents, because it just left me feeling confused. You know, I don't know what to believe. The accusers look crazy in this doc. MJ looks crazy in this doc. I just don't see what the intention of this project is besides raining on the parade of the MJ movie. Because when you go see the Michael Jackson movie, that film is going to make you feel good. This doc does the opposite. And I don't think it's worth the backlash that it's sure to bring. And I still believe Michael is innocent.
0: I don't think they care. I think it's, for them, it was a check. Like, they did that documentary. They're getting paid off the documentary. What do they see? If it bleeds, it leads. It's negativity, it's gonna sell.
2: Clout chasing, because they said they had the documentary done before the movie even dropped, right?
1: I will come over there and bite you and make you bleed. Don't you look at me like that. What's your problem?
2: A gay vampire. That is crazy.
1: Because the way he looked at me, like, why would he look at me with a
3: I just hated the doc because I felt like they didn't fairly portray both sides. Like, there was too much leaning on, like, the allegations, and he did this, he did that, and not enough on the other side. I feel like if we were going to explore it. If we were going to explore it, I wanted it to be heavily on both sides and allow me to choose.
0: The more we talk about it, the more that people who haven't heard about it or didn't even think about it is going to want to see it.
3: It's on Netflix. It'll happen.
0: I want to see it even more.
1: And they talk about all this porn Michael was into. Like, they show you, they don't even show you. They talk about this briefcase full of porn that they don't ever show you. And then that one scene don't even look real when the guy's going through the old footage. And it's a porn.
3: Yes.
1: And it's all of these child porn videos.
3: There's a Michael Jackson associate who alleges that he has video of the porn that was taken out of the house. But it doesn't really connect
1: It wasn't. It was a magazine.
3: Yeah.
1: And in the magazine, they had child porn circled that they were supposed to order for Michael. And when the guy asked him, why, what is this? He said, oh, that's just a phase me and Michael was going through. Like, man, cut it out, man. Cut it out. Let that man rest in peace, please.
3: Yeah. Well, look. Yeah. Go see it for yourselves, I guess. Anyway, moving on. As we wrap the hour, coming up next, we have Latto. She came up here for an interview, and we talked about a lot of things. And I know they tried to get her outside, TMZ did, but you guys have to tune into our interview to hear the conversation that we have with her. Let's take a listen to TMZ.
7: 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Latto, we got to ask you, is your baby out here with you? I can imagine you have her on your date.
9: Latto, can I get a picture?
7: We got to ask. Come on, does he change diapers?
12: Yes.
7: Well, that's good. A lot of guys don't, so that's a good thing. You drop a hint on the baby's name. Is it a mix between you guys both first names?
12: It ain't Cheetah Print Baby Dagger, I'll tell you that.
7: I have one more question. Was that line for who we think it was, or no?
13: Watch Breakfast Club tomorrow morning.
1: Oh, that was a great promo. Why Breakfast Club Instagram page ain't post that yesterday?
0: Say Latto for the people in the back.
3: Well, Latto talking about the Cardi B situation. We had a conversation about that here at the Breakfast Club. So make sure you guys tune in. The interview's coming up next. That was the latest.
0: Okay. All right. We got front page news next. So don't go anywhere. It's the Breakfast Club. Good morning.
14: 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Paulie's
1: World's most dangerous morning show, the Breakfast Club. Hip hop.

0: DJ NV, Jess Hilarious, Charlamagne Tha God. We are the Breakfast Club. Let's get in some front page news. Start off with sports. Now, last night, the Knicks beat the San Antonio Spurs in game one.
1: Yes,
0: they won 105-95. They won by 10. After being down by 14 in the third quarter, they came back and busted ass. So, congratulations. I still say the Knicks in five.
1: Knicks in six. But, by the way, that's why you can't go to sleep on none of these NBA Finals games, because this is the NBA Finals. So, stuff like that happens. Okay, you can go to sleep in the end of the third quarter if you want to. At least you better go lay in the bed and turn the TV on just in case.
0: I was funny. I was watching Cardi B's page last night, and during halftime, Cardi B hopped on and was like, "We have to pray. We all have to pray." Oh, the Knicks have to come back, and then we did come back. So, and also,
1: if Dominican prayers clearly work, except for you, because you know you still had to pay for your hairline.
0: I'm not Dominican.
2: His Dominican prayers did work.
0: I'm not Dominican.
2: They won.
0: I'm not Dominican. But anyway, and also, Russell Wilson confirms he is retiring from the NFL. And he's taking a job with CBS Sports.
1: Is Russell Dominican? He got Dominican hair.
2: No.
1: You seen him?
0: You see his hair?
1: That's kind of crazy.
0: Yeah,
1: no. He ready for? You got a closet full of white jeans, right?
0: What's his hair look crazy? I was like, what's up, Mimi?
3: Good morning, MB. Jess, Charlamagne. How y'all doing this hour?
1: Peace,
2: girl.
3: Good morning. So we start this hour with a major update in the high-profile Texas track meet stabbing case involving Carmelo Anthony. So if you remember, Anthony is accused in the April 2025 stabbing of 17-year-old Austin Metcalf during a high school track meet in Frisco, Texas.
0: Not the basketball player. Not the basketball player, Carmelo Anthony.
3: Not the basketball player.
0: There's another
3: player.
0: Gentleman named Carmelo Anthony. I seen your face look a little crazy. No, not the basketball player. I'm sorry, man.
2: Okay.
3: No, it's okay. That's okay.
1: It's not
3: so a
1: really
3: jury has now officially been selected, and opening arguments are expected to start this morning. Prosecutors say the two teenagers got into an argument in the stands before Anthony allegedly stabbed Metcalf. Now, Anthony has claimed self-defense from the very beginning. Here is Mike Howard, the attorney for Anthony, last year when this first happened. Let's listen.
4: This is a tragedy all the way around for both families. Rushing to judgment, you know, trial by public perception and trial by media is not how we ensure justice is done.
3: Now, one of the biggest controversies coming from the case this morning is the makeup of the jury itself. So a civil rights organization supporting Anthony says they are outraged because no black jurors were selected, even though Anthony himself is black.
1: So how do they define jury of your peers in Texas then? Because that's crazy.
3: Wow. Yeah. Yeah. So he essentially has an all-white jury. The defense challenged prosecutors after they pre-qualified three black jurors, and then they were removed from the jury pool. So I did a little bit of digging. There were three black women who were educators. Prosecutors argue that they struck those jurors because they were educators, and but not because of race. So I don't know how they made that make sense. The judge ultimately allowed those jurors to be removed, though. But if Anthony, if he is convicted, he will face the rest of his life in prison. So this is a really scary case for, I think he's 19 now.
1: I hate the fact that this happened to that young man, Carmelo Anthony. And I wish, you know, young people understood you don't get a redo on this thing called life. Like, don't let temporary feelings lead to permanent consequences. Imagine getting life in prison at 19 years old.
0: Right.
1: Just for something that, you know, could have been a fist fight. You could have just walked away.
0: That's right.
3: Hmm. And we're switching gears here a little bit. A new study is challenging something a lot of people believe. They believe that one drink a day is pretty harmless. Well, researchers, they found that low levels of alcohol consumption, less than one drink a day, may actually increase the risk of several factors, including cancer. So including breast cancer, colon cancer, liver cancer, pancreatic cancer, and throat cancer. So to be clear, this does not mean that everyone who drinks will develop cancer, but researchers say the idea of light drinking is completely safe, but it may not actually be true. That's because even small amounts of alcohol may affect your body over time.
0: Wow. So.
1: It's because they're not making alcohol the same. I truly believe that a lot of these alcohols that people drink on the regular, there is no way that these alcohols have the time to age. Right, like Hennessy. There's no way. There's no way the Don Julios and the Casamigos, like, they don't have the time to age like that.
0: Well, you know, a couple of years ago there was this whole thing with fake liquor that they were finding out that these distilleries were making this fake liquor, or not the liquor that's supposed to be in these bottles, and selling it anyway. So that was a big thing, and people were actually dying from it at one point.
2: Yeah, and all right, and I feel like when Casamigos first got on the market, right, when it first like got real hot, it took nothing for you to get drunk. Now, I guess whatever they're putting in it to like water it down or preserve it, it doesn't get you drunk as
0: say allegedly.
2: Quick.
1: How you know your tolerance ain't too?
2: It's
1: ain't
2: not.
1: Too high.
2: I'm telling you because I drink. Y'all shots of Douce, and I'm straight. Like, I'm good. I don't need no more. But I'm telling you, something changed with the formula of Casamigos. That's why I don't drink it anymore. It's different.
3: But not even that. They tell pregnant women that you can have, like, a glass of wine a day. You know, at least they used to.
2: I've never heard that. A day?
3: I've heard that.
0: I've never heard that either.
2: Yeah, that's crazy.
3: I've heard that. Yeah. Mm-hmm. So to hear this, you know, it just kind of makes you wonder.
2: Yeah. Good thing I don't drink like that no more, though.
1: You a liar.
0: That's a damn
2: lie. I'd rather smoke, but I haven't even been doing that like that.
1: You a liar.
0: You just drank up here a couple days ago, and you had two drinks.
1: You see what I'm saying?
0: And then my drink was here, and you took my drink.
2: Yo, what were we drinking, Goofy? What were we drinking?
0: Champagne.
2: And it was a celebratory action.
0: But you had three glasses.
1: It was a celebratory action.
2: Because we went live on Monday, and so our boss had got us champagne, and they ain't want that, so you're not going to let no champagne go to waste. And they were little cups. So.
1: I didn't drink it either.
2: Right, I drank theirs, but it whatever.
1: I ain't even. I'm telling you, when a black person say that, just walk away. I ain't even.
3: And really quick, summer travel is getting more expensive as airlines, they are starting to make cuts that could attract travelers across the country, or they could affect travelers across the country. So American Airlines, they have confirmed that it's suspending several nonstop routes later this summer, including multiple flights out of LAX, as airlines start to deal with rising jet fuel costs tied to that war in the Middle East. And while this may sound like just another airline schedule adjustment, industry experts say this is actually going to be part of a much bigger warning sign for travelers nationwide, because jet fuel is one of the biggest expenses for airlines. So when oil prices rise because of that global conflict, airlines, usually they have to make fewer choices, they have to make cuts, or they have to raise ticket prices, cut routes, reduce flights, and charge more fees. So that's exactly what consumers are going to begin to see even now. And if this war continues, analysts say it could get even worse. We may be only at the beginning of the bigger travel season for those price hikes as we begin summer right now.
1: I ain't even traveling. I ain't even going nowhere.
2: I got to. That's
1: no, I'm lying. I'm definitely going somewhere.
2: Right.
1: Okay. At least once.
3: Yeah. Just something to keep in mind as you plan for your summer travel. Everything, as we've been talking about, is going to get more expensive. All right, y'all. Oh, well, that is your front page news. I'm Mimi Brown. Follow me at Mimi Brown TV. And for more stories, follow the Black Information Network.
1: Thank you, Mimi.
0: Thank you, Mimi. Now, when we come back, Lotto will be joining us.
1: Big Mama.
0: Her new album, Big Mama, is out right now. We're going to talk to Lotto about everything. Her album, the new baby, her relationship, and more. So don't move. It's The Breakfast Club. Good morning.
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14: 501 keeps getting a little bit busier and spots going south. There's a very brief delay into our Conway at 701, and it gets heavier again in toward Red Hill near 544. On and off toward Myrtle Ridge Drive, then again near Carolina Forest Boulevard, and some brief delays getting closer toward the 17 bypass as well.
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19: This is a News 13 Network weather update. I'm meteorologist Hannah Rauner. It is still cool this morning, but it is warmer than yesterday, with temperatures starting in the mid-50s to around 60 degrees. Skies are going to be very nice and clear once again. Temperatures will be normal with a high of 82. Sunny and dry, great weather for day one of CCMF. 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
21: 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I couldn't keep up with you. 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
2: Morning, everybody. It's DJ Envy, Just Hilarious, Charlamagne Tha God. We are The Breakfast Club. Lauren LaRose is here as well. We got a special guest in her building.
3: Yes, we do.
2: The album Big Mama is out right now. Ladies and gentlemen, Lotto.
4: Mm-hmm. Hi,
2: welcome.
4: Baby. Hey, guys.
2: How Lotto got that glow. That baby
3: yes,
2: just dropped glow.
3: You feel me? Good. Don't
5: thanks,
3: even look
5: guys.
3: Like you had a
5: yes.
4: Oh, don't make me blush.
3: No, seriously.
2: How you feel? How's new mamahood, motherhood?
3: I was going to ask her that.
2: I'm sorry, go ahead.
3: How is mamahood, girl?
4: I love being a mom. And I'm a girl mom, too.
3: Yeah.
4: Like, I got what I wanted. So I just feel like... Out now.
3: Yeah. Mm-hmm. Oh, my God.
4: I was crying on the plane. Like, I want to go back home.
3: Yeah, I was going to... Separation anxiety.
4: Anxiety. They didn't prepare me for that part.
3: Yeah.
4: But, you know, I'm going to go see her tonight.
2: How have you adjusted? Waking up at night, feeding the baby, mm-hmm. pampers.
4: Yeah, and I'm breastfeeding, too. So,
3: I
4: it's
3: was
4: like...
3: About to
4: yeah.
3: ask you that.
4: So, I don't get sleep no more.
2: Mm-hmm.
4: And I used to, like... Oh, my team know. I used to be like... One thing about it, don't wake me up.
3: Mm-hmm.
4: Don't wake me up. But now, I'm yeah.
2: That I be baby running waking
4: off
2: you up.
4: Yeah, I yes. be running off of no sleep.
2: No drinking, yeah. no smoking.
4: No drinking, no smoking.
2: Yeah. No smoking.
3: Yeah, Lotto.
2: She breastfed. She breastfed too.
4: Yeah.
2: No smoking.
3: Yeah, but that's what I realized. They tell you that you're not supposed to. But girl, I went down a deep, deep rabbit hole and did research. And guess what?
4: You
3: the lungs
4: smoke.
3: Not even
2: baby high right now.
3: To the So you can go ahead if you want to, but don't do it.
4: Yeah, I ain't
3: to,
4: taking
3: yeah.
4: no chances.
3: Ain't no wrong with my daughter.
4: People was telling me that I could smoke while I was pregnant.
5: I know somebody
3: that's
5: that
3: what people
5: that. I know somebody
3: that
5: had a doctor tell them that.
4: I know multiple people. Oh, for real?
5: Yeah.
4: No, I don't know about all that.
5: She was having issues.
4: Just...
5: She was losing too much weight while she was pregnant, mm-hmm. and she went to a doctor who was telling her, like, you can do it to help build your appetite. But it was like, you know,
2: I never
5: holistic
2: heard that
5: doctors.
3: Yeah,
5: she
3: I never
5: did
3: heard
5: it
3: that
5: and
3: either.
5: It worked because she
4: yeah.
5: was losing too much
4: and
5: weight.
4: And the baby is fine.
3: And the
5: baby,
3: baby is fine.
5: Fine.
3: To this day, see?
5: She well, is the, you know how you got that child that's going to be the one? Like
4: yeah.
5: the, oh Lord.
4: Yeah.
5: She is that child
4: she
5: though, but she good. She making it through regular school.
4: That's a blessing.
2: Well, congratulations.
3: So you got what you wanted. You wanted
4: I got
3: a girl.
4: Oh,
3: that's
4: I wanted
3: stuff.
4: A girl bad.
3: Yeah.
4: I'm a girl mom.
2: Is that why you're retiring?
3: Right.
2: Is that why you're retiring?
3: You knew that was coming.
4: It's a part of it for sure.
2: You ain't damn retiring, Lotto.
4: I don't know. I mean, I said that when I was not having a good day.
3: Okay.
2: Has it changed now? A little bit?
4: It changes daily. Mm-hmm. Like, I don't know. I can't really say.
3: What about
4: I'm
3: it?
4: Still, it's like I'm navigating postpartum. So it's like
3: yeah.
4: some days
3: gotcha.
4: I'd be like, no, I don't want to do this no more. Like, yeah. I don't want to do it no more. And then some days I'd be like, I love this. I'm so re-inspired. Like,
3: yeah.
4: I want to drop another album.
2: Mm-hmm.
4: Like, I don't know.
3: What gets you in that mindset where you're like, all right, I can't do this no more. I don't want to do this no more. What is it that, you know, because you started very young. We watched
4: yeah.
3: you, little girl,
4: yeah.
3: baby, doing your thing.
4: That plays a role in it.
3: Yeah.
4: Just like. I don't think people be taking into account how much time I put into this game.
3: Mm-hmm.
4: So, yeah, like, the time is, like, staying inspired. Yeah, I don't know.
3: Yeah.
4: I don't know.
5: I saw you tell, when I watched your interview with Nadeska,
4: uh-huh.
5: and I thought that, first of all, I thought she was the perfect person to do the interview because it was such a mom conversation.
4: Yeah.
5: I don't have kids yet, but I saw you say that you did this for Alyssa,
4: mm-hmm.
5: and it was kind of the battle internally of, like, your baby was planned. Alyssa mm. wanted to have a baby, mm. but Lotto is still trying to figure out what's my career going to be?
4: How that's going to fit into my career.
5: Yeah.
4: Yeah, for sure. Yeah, I felt selfish a lot of times for choosing to do that. And it's not even fair to me to feel selfish.
3: Yeah.
4: But, I was literally just saying in the car, like, doing this so young and, like, having a dad that came from a different generation,
3: mm-hmm.
4: like, the non-abusive Joe Jackson.
3: Yeah. You got to put that out there.
4: Yeah, I got to put that out there. Mm-hmm. It just had me, like, wired in. It just had me wired differently. So I looked at it like, damn, I'm being selfish right now.
3: Mm-hmm.
4: But, yeah, I did that, though.
2: Now, you mentioned your dad.
4: Mm-hmm.
2: And you said he wasn't Joe Jackson, of course.
4: Yeah, he's not Joe Jackson.
2: We've seen your dad grow up with you from
3: yeah.
2: the rap game show.
4: Yeah.
2: You have a song on your album that talks about your dad, right?
4: Uh-huh.
2: Now break down that song a little bit, because I'm on both sides with mm-hmm. you and your dad, right? After you listen to the song, we'll play
4: mm-hmm.
2: the song in a second. The reason I said I'm on both sides is your dad, from what I saw,
4: mm-hmm.
2: gave up a lot of his life to make sure his baby girl was there, right?
4: Mm-hmm.
2: And he gave up his life and his career to make sure his daughter had everything that she wanted.
4: Mm-hmm.
2: But then when his daughter got everything, you like, all right, Dad, high five, bye. Bang. This is mine, not yours. Well,
4: damn, that's what it came across as?
2: That's what I took a little bit.
5: I took it as, like, you grew into, like, your dad raised you to be very successful and very driven, but there were things that you wanted from him that he might not have known he wasn't giving you. Mm-hmm. And once you got older and you found yourself, you built your own world to get that, and he kind of doesn't understand that what's yours is not always his. That's how, right, I took it.
4: Mm-hmm. That's what I meant in the song when I said, but my blessings ain't your blessing. Mm-hmm. You confusing love with transgression, and that shit's so depressing. Mm-hmm. Yeah, I okay, well, let me clear that, because that was not my
3: intent. Let's talk about the penmanship, though, the bars, baby.
4: Yeah, I like pushing that pen. Yeah. Lotto is a real pen pusher. Ooh. Yeah. No, I love my daddy so much. I made that song when we still hadn't spoken yet, and we hadn't spoken over 6 years. Mm-hmm. So, but I was in a place of, like, forgiveness when I wrote that song for him and myself. So I didn't look at it like a diss to him or anything, mm-hmm, like that. It was more so me just, like kind of using it as therapy. Mm-hmm. And yeah, I was forgiving him and not bashing him, more so just understanding him. Now that I'm a parent, I'm like, dang, I got one on the way now, and mm-hmm, I'm gonna make some mistakes myself. So, and I look back like, dang, his mistakes wasn't even really like that deep, like as an adult and as a parent. I'm like, people is human, and you know, I'm not gonna be the perfect parent either. So
2: how did y'all get there, though? How did y'all get to the point where y'all weren't speaking, and then how did y'all?
5: Because I saw him at the baby shower. Yeah, in the video that went viral.
4: Yeah, you
5: from
4: saw
5: the baby
4: his ass
5: shower.
4: At the baby shower.
5: Yeah,
4: didn't
5: you know, I was all in the video, like, who in there? But uh-huh, it seemed like he posted it just happy, but it made news so crazy.
4: Yeah, I love my daddy to death, and yeah, that was the second time I had been around my daddy. His dad knew he wasn't supposed to be posting nothing from that baby show.
2: But how did y'all get to the point where y'all weren't talking? Like, what was that? Because you were such a daddy's girl from what we see.
4: Yeah, mm-hmm, yeah, I grew up such a daddy's girl. I just started growing myself. I started growing myself and just seeing things in life and our relationship differently. My sister and my man was always in my ear like, you need to talk to your daddy. You need to talk to your daddy. And the more I prayed on it, the more I felt like a calling to have that conversation with him. And my sister kept in contact with my daddy. So I would tell her, like, I think I'm getting ready to speak to him. I think I'm getting ready to speak to him. And then finally we just had the conversation at my sister's house, and it was tears. And the crazy thing about it, when we first had that first we saw each other, mm-hmm, over 6 years, we had a conversation for the first time over 6 years. And I told him I was pregnant. Oh, in that wow, same mm-hmm conversation. So it was very emotional. Yeah,
5: wow.
4: Very emotional.
2: You know, what people don't understand is when a dad loses their daughter,
4: yeah,
2: it's grief. Right?
4: Yeah.
2: And
4: yeah,
2: when I mean lose their daughter, it's like, because you grow up. I got a 24-year-old, and, you know, she's getting engaged.
3: Yes. Uh-huh.
2: But that's still my baby, I look at it. But yeah, she looks at it like, no, Dad, I got a job. I'm working. I got my own shit. But I mm-hmm spill away every time. Mm-hmm. Like, it hurts.
3: Yeah. Mm-hmm.
2: But that's my little baby girl.
4: Yeah.
2: So your dad would feel, I'm sure you when your daughter gets a little older, you start feeling that too. You're like, this mm-hmm is what my dad was going
4: yeah through. He explained, like, those things to me, and I kind of put it into perspective because I had one on the way at that time. So I was like, dang, I apologize for, like, blocking you out of my life. And I know... Mm-hmm. To me, it might not have been that deep, but now I understand, like, that was a very deep cut for mm-hmm him to not have his baby girl in his life after all those years. So,
2: all right, we got more with Lotto when we come back. Don't move. It's The Breakfast Club. Good morning.

0: DJ Envy, Jess Hilarious, Charlamagne the Guy. We are the Breakfast Club. Lauren LaRose is here as well. We're still kicking it with Lotto. Lauren.
1: Can we talk about the My Me and My Man situation? Because for a long time, y'all been spinning us with like the little subtle jabs, but now we're seeing, we know that you and 21 Savage are together. And
2: I'm
1: excited for you over here.
0: Still blushing, all right.
1: But I want to know, right, like when you're deciding to now be a lot more public about things like you and 21 Savage dating, what, why now? Like you've been, you were blessed to be private for a long time until they caught y'all on them, that vacation.
3: What I said, I had addressed that on the album too. It's like what people, when you don't give it to them, just like raw, they go around with all type of narratives and be peeking in your business literally. Mm-hmm. Like, damn, vacation, y'all. why now? I think, I don't know. I feel like I still am private to a certain point, but it's like to a certain extent. But I feel like once you start reaching different milestones in life, you can only be so private. You know what I'm saying? Like, I got a baby. I can only be so private. But
1: and it probably feels good. You want to share it.
3: Yeah, I do. I do. I'm more comfortable sharing it like in the music because I'm in that booth alone and I can just speak freely. But
2: and you're an artist. Like,
3: yeah,
2: that's
3: what I'm supposed to do. Yeah, you know what I'm saying? So I love my man. I can't help it.
0: You never afraid to address anything. Why is that? Like you will address something in a minute. Why?
3: You think so?
0: Absolutely.
3: Well, in the music,
1: And I think that that's very smart that you do it that way as well.
3: Mm-hmm. Yeah. I feel like in the music, I'm able to convey my message with thoughts. I can sit there and write exactly how I'm feeling and be intentional. Mm-hmm. So
2: and you in your element, like
3: I'm in my element,
2: spitting that shit.
0: Does anything bother you though? Like this certain that somebody says bother you? Does anything like?
3: Yeah. I wouldn't be talking about it in the music if it didn't bother me. Child, I don't be 100. Yeah,
1: get out my face. Mm-hmm. You come in talking about the whole side bitch conversation that people try to throw on you. Like, you and Glow are going off and addressing a lot of the things.
3: Yeah. Mm-hmm.
1: So, has that been something that has bothered you? I mean, and that's why you put it in the music? Or where do you live with that now?
3: For sure. I think even if it, like, I address things that bother me in the music, but even if it's not necessarily bothering me, but that's just what's happening in my life at the moment, I talk about it in the music. That's why I don't understand why I get all these, like, right, like, who wrote it, and I don't write. Like, it's like... Mm. You can hear that the internet ain't real life. The internet ain't real life.
0: When did the rumor come out that Drake wrote your album or Drake wrote your
3: like when did they start saying
0: that? How did that come out?
3: Ask the people. But that's why I said so if they think Crody wrote it, that's a compliment. Like I'm getting compared to the GOAT.
1: A lot of times I feel like it's just fans because like there will be certain like melodies or flows. I know I saw Joe Budden and I saw you put your writing of your song and added
3: Joe Budden.
1: He has said that Hostage sounds like a Drake flow.
3: Yeah.
1: And that's what people, they always do that with her, where they'll be like, oh, this sounds like a flow or a reference. So Drake must have wrote it.
3: I mean, I listen to Drake. I don't really know what to say about that other than Crody wrote it.
1: Right.
3: Like, Crody wrote it, that's a compliment. I don't know. I feel like I addressed it. Like, I don't know.
0: To be clear, you write all your own
3: Yeah. Okay. Like, oh, I feel like, why is that even I feel like, why is that even a conversation when y'all saw me doing this live, like, okay, not live, but on television as a kid? It's like, I'm one of the very few females that y'all saw the organic come up. Mm-hmm. So it's like, why do I even get, but people gonna always have something to say. And like I said, the internet ain't real. So it's like, all I can keep doing is addressing this shit in the music and... People gonna find something new to talk about every day, and that's why I be private. That's why I be private, cause like, you can't please people.
1: Mm-hmm. And you've been very open with a lot of the growth in the moments too. Like you vlogging, we see you on stream.
3: Yeah.
1: The Ice Spice situation when y'all were in y'all moment, and then y'all literally were public about the reconciliation and all those things. Like, I think people get a chance to grow with you and learn with you, and that's why we become like fans.
3: Yeah.
0: But why did y'all squash that one? Like, cause that could have went on forever, but y'all decided to squash it and did it with record. I thought that was dope.
3: I don't know. I'm like growing up. I'm just growing up and I just be like, don't be that deep.
0: What was that conversation like?
2: This just asked you, why did you decide?
0: No, because
3: I mean, why did you decide to be mature?
0: No, I think that's dope. But she pulled up in the Bronx.
1: Yeah,
0: the Bronx,
1: right? No, because then it's not even just because people can squash stuff, but then y'all get together and do a song. Y'all do business together. I think it's different when you lend your brand and your face to something too. I think that was the most mature thing I had seen in a while.
0: Absolutely.
1: Oh, this is a real thing.
2: Yeah.
3: It just wasn't that deep. So her manager had called my manager and was like, she trying to squash it. Like, she want to do music. And I was like, you know what? Actually, I am open to that. Mm-hmm. Open to that.
0: Okay. What's your lotto?
2: I love that. She said,
3: especially when it's something that was like for no reason, anyways. Right. Like, that was one of them times where I let like Twitter and like, just like noise get in my head. And probably she could say the same. I can't speak to her, but I'm guessing that's the same for her, and we both was probably on some like, bitch, what we even beefing about again?
2: Like we both successful. Yeah, we you know what I'm saying? Yeah. We don't rap about the same shit. Yeah. We got two different genres, but we both rap girlies. Let's do that.
3: Yeah, and we got more in common than differences, so it's like, that's, you know, whatever.
1: So are you not still going to accept the bag from Cardi? And on that, you have a verse. Uh-huh. Where you talk about, you know, you say, bitch said what, let's clock it. Really got a Hermes store in my closet. Talking about buying Big Mama bag like a ain't already bought it. Like my already coming off racks. Big bank, big facts. And we know that Cardi apologized publicly to you after she went on that rant against Ice Spice and mentioned you and mentioned buying you a bag in private. And then this line came in. The fans were like, is she talking to Cardi? Mm-hmm. What's going on? Like, everybody's trying to piece it together and figure that out.
3: Well, it was about Cardi. Like we were saying earlier, like I rap about what's going on in my life at the moment. At the time, first of all, I made this album over 9 months. I made the album while I was pregnant. And I was at an early stage of my pregnancy. And I rushed to the studio to do this verse for her, in time for the first week sales, whatever. And
1: for Airtime.
3: Yeah, for Airtime remix. And literally like 2 days later, I'm all over the internet, I'm being called I'm pregnant, emotions high, like
2: hormonal.
3: You know, and it's someone I dead ass looked at as a friend. Like I understand this industry first too, but we was on a texting basis. Yeah. So I feel like you tweeted to the world, but we got each other number.
2: Yeah.
3: You know?
1: So y'all never talked personally after that, around that.
3: So then, like, probably like 2 months later, something like that, she did text me, but by that time, I'm like, I'm not even thinking about that anymore. You know what I'm saying? So,
0: have y'all spoke since then?
1: Since the song has dropped.
0: I haven't spoke since the record came out.
1: Mm-hmm. Would you be open to the conversation, or you just
3: I'm open to the conversation. When I don't know, because I got a baby now, some old shit. I got life done, kept moving. But I made that like when the people just now hearing that song, but like I made that song when that was a topic in my life. It wasn't no diss, like it was, that's just what was happening in my life. Like,
2: right.
3: You talking about buying Big Mama bag? Bitch, my nigga do that. Like, I don't need no damn bag.
2: Mm-hmm.
3: That's just where I was in life.
2: It
3: is what it is.
2: And then not to make up for calling me either. Like, I don't want a bad.
3: Yeah, especially in exchange for that. Like, I don't know. It just left a bad taste in my mouth. So I just I was in the booth, and that's just what was happening. And then I just said what was happening. And then, you know what I'm saying? I don't know.
0: All right, we got more with Lotto when we come back. It's the Breakfast Club. Good morning.

0: VJ Envy, Just Hilarious, Charlamagne the Guy. We are the Breakfast Club. Lauren LaRose is here as well. We're still kicking it with Lotto. Lauren.
1: Talk a little bit about that, too, because what you're doing for other moms, now that you are a mother, and just the relationship that you have with mothers now is different.
2: It's so different. Like, I've been doing these, like, pop-ups, meet-and-greet, album signing type things, and, like, to see the embrace from mothers, like, they literally be in line with their babies now, and they be like, girl, I was pregnant at the same time as you, or girl, I just had my baby, and I commend you for doing this. It's like a whole new relatability I have with like my fans now. So it's so cool to see like the, I don't know, the embrace.
3: And you just helping moms feel seen a lot of times. You know, we're in it and it's like you don't feel seen. You don't feel like you're working hard enough. That's a part of that postpartum depression as well. Like, gosh, girl, I went through that. And it was times where I did not feel seen, and my husband couldn't do anything like
2: to help you.
3: To make me feel better. You know what I mean? That you just got to come up out of it when you do. So what you're doing for them.
1: How long does that last?
2: Postpartum depression.
1: Yeah, like that feeling of like, I'm not doing enough as a mom, or like, you know,
2: I've seen people say like they done had their baby a year ago and they still have their days. So
1: I'm a bit nervous.
3: I feel like
1: that.
3: I'm just getting out of my daughter is one. She's gonna be two in August, August 20th. And I'm just getting back into my bag of like, I felt like I wasn't funny. I wasn't writing comedy. I didn't know what to do here. I'm sitting here dumbfounded every day. I'm just like, you know, you don't, you feel like walls are closing in. And then you feel guilty. Like, am I not doing enough for the
2: I think that's me a lot. And, mom guilt for sure. I be having mom guilt.
0: So. I was 21 with the baby. Has it changed him at all?
2: For sure. For sure.
3: Look at her. Oh my God, girl. Get the dance. Man, I gotta leave. I love you so much.
2: I love you so much. It's okay.
1: When you got
2: okay,
1: five more seconds, I wanted to ask a question. I think you'd be good.
0: Right, but is he like the pookie pookie with the baby? Like pookie pookie. Is he like that with the baby? And then he go outside and he told
2: weird
0: the person.
2: To like talk about my relationship publicly. But he been sending me videos like, and I've been crying, looking at him.
1: Like, we miss you.
0: You see a different side of 21 now? Because it's like, when you were a child, you see a whole different side. You'd be like, yo,
2: God work in mysterious ways. Let me say that, because I feel like we both needed a girl.
3: Oh, this is his first girl.
2: It's
3: so cute.
2: No, it's not his first girl. It's not his first girl.
3: Both of y'all needed a girl.
2: Love
1: that. One of the things I thought was, I saw a pickup big too, was when you and 21 Savages, the mother of his other kids, hung out, had a good time. The video's viral. Girls night. I know with Jess and what she talks about with her co-parenting, but one of the biggest things I learned from her was when you're in a good place, that type of stuff is like a normal thing. Like we're all family at that point. So when that type of stuff is out there and you're changing the narrative around that, how does it feel to get all of the like conversation around it? Because you're in a good place about it, but the world is like confused because they don't normally see it.
2: Yeah, that's why they ask gonna stay confused.
3: Like, why be confused?
2: Because every time y'all think it's something and then it don't be that, then they make up something else and then it's like, but yeah, that was one of our children, fifth grade graduation, and we was picking it and... Yeah, people just, they gonna continue to be confused, but...
3: See, that's why I wrote my book, because it's like, people want to be stuck. People want, I feel like the people that are confused or acting confused, like they, like people can't co-parent and you know, families blend, right? I feel like that's weird. You want to stay stuck in toxicity and operate out of dysfunction when it's really a family. Like, you know what I mean? You're happy. They're happy. Like she just said.
2: It is a family.
3: Like she said, I ain't gonna go past this real quick. She literally was like, when it was one of our children's graduation. That's a
2: mature play about
3: woman.
2: Them kids. One thing about it, about them kids, even before Mikey here, I don't play about them kids. I love my kids.
3: Man, big mama, man.
1: With that relationship, was that something that you were like, this is important for me to do? Like, to build that relationship? Because sometimes it's just
2: the kids?
1: And with their mom as well.
2: With their mom. Yeah, 100%. It's a family. Like, families come in all different shapes, sizes. It's family. It's family.
0: The messed up thing about that, too, is if you follow these blogs or follow these sites, they will tell you your life that's totally not true. But
1: baby,
0: the sad part about it is people believe it. Like, people believe it. Like, I'm just thinking about some of the headlines I'm seeing. And I'm like, God damn, they attacked me, Ishad Alado.
2: I let them attack me, though, because I could very much clear everything up. But I feel like at that point, you just opening a new can of worms. And then now people know what bother you, what, you know, like how to get under your skin. So it's like, I keep addressing it in the music, but the blogs, I feel like also too, without even speaking on my life, mm-hmm. I've let stuff address stuff. Like, y'all thought it was one thing, then you see us kicking it, and then, like, you know what I'm saying? So it's like, God gonna reveal what's right. supposed to be revealed, you know?
1: Because in Get Out My Face, I keep going back to that song, because that's the last one I think I listened to before we came in the room. Yeah. But when you do the side bitch line, and mm-hmm. I don't know if it was about that situation, I think a conversation that people try to throw on you was, like, the whole marriage thing, not married thing. And it's like, at this point, y'all are in a place where people should move on, but they don't. They don't get out your face about that.
2: No, because when you leave the door open, like I said, like, what people don't know, they gonna make up. But he not, and I don't even want to say that. It's like, that's his story to tell. Yeah. You know, I'm not 21 Savage. We happy, we do what works for us, and people make up what they don't know. That's what I'll say.
1: Well, I think you're doing a damn good job at all the things. So congratulations. I saw today two chart data said that this was one of your biggest, like, album debuts.
2: Yes, yeah. This is my biggest album debut. I'm feeling on top of the world.
1: I'm happy for you.
2: A new baby, new album. Like, God just, he put his hands all over my life right now. And
0: that's how it should be.
2: Yeah, I feel so good.
0: Would you and Tori want to do an album together?
1: Y'all talking about it. We got Hostage, and baby, that's my song.
0: I have to.
1: Oh. They got Hostage on the album.
0: I know. Besides that, the album together.
2: Maybe, if the people want it, maybe.
1: You know they want it.
2: Maybe. I don't know, y'all. I might be retiring.
0: You're not retiring.
1: Please don't. You ain't retiring. Girl, I didn't just enter this not wife. We talked about that earlier. Happy girlfriend mode. Yeah. I ain't had a baby yet. So yeah. I'm feeling these songs. My man was like, I'm glad you got something you can listen to now. Because you be playing, you be trying it with all them other songs. So you got to keep going for me. Because once I get in my other era, I'm going to need some more music.
2: Yeah, like just as much as people be like, I don't got no man. I ain't pregnant. But y'all don't want to hear that music. You should have made this. It's a whole nother side to it of women that can relate to the era that I'm in right now.
1: And then the rest of us going to be playing Death Row.
2: Yeah, exactly. Because, this Death Row. Welcome to Death Row.
0: Well, Lotta, we appreciate you for joining us. The album Big
2: y'all.
0: Mama is out right now.
2: Yes.
0: Thank you so much. Thank you for being so honest.
2: Yeah.
1: Thank you for joining us.
2: I don't really like doing interviews. I know. Because I am such a private person.
0: We
2: but
0: know.
2: I was like, okay.
1: How you feel like we did?
2: No, y'all did really good. Okay. Y'all did really good. Y'all did really good.
0: She knows us from a long time, though. Yeah. She still ain't gonna attack.
1: And we talk about you and we cover you a lot up here. So I think it's always nice to, like, get to actually have the conversation with the person that we talk about. Mm-hmm. I try to always go to the source. So.
2: Yeah. Well, I appreciate y'all for being so gracious.
0: Lotto was crazy. It's Lotto. It's The Breakfast Club. Good morning. Let's get to the latest with Lauren.
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1: I'm the homegirl that knows a little bit about everything and everything.
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13: 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Talk to me.
1: All right, y'all. So yesterday, 50 Cent, he was at a screening in New York. He was at a screening for the documentary that he did on Netflix about the Diddy case. And the conversation about the leaked video footage with Diddy and 50 Cent's son's mother, Daphne Joy, came up. And here's what 50 Cent had to say. Let's take a listen.
14: Man, there's a lot of tapes out there.
15: Bro. Oh, my God.
14: There's none of that. That ain't got nothing to do with none of the parts. What you're looking at that right now is... It's separate. It feels like it's special because it's my son's mom in the actual day. But we haven't had any intimacy for 12 years. She could be out back with a dog for all I care. You know, and she's the only person that we didn't get into the documentary that I wish we did, because it would be the person that's there that wasn't a victim.
15: That wasn't a victim.
14: No. When you think of women, we go women empowerment. And for women, but let's not forget that there's some hoes. So there's people that are there and they're looking for these things. Like, they look for that. At the present moment, check out the OnlyFans, man. It's up 85%.
15: Talk
14: it's
15: about
14: it. Works, so she's achieving what she's after. Trust me.
7: 50 is a benevolent king, man.
1: Yes,
7: I mean,
1: he is.
7: You know, he shouted out our OnlyFans and let everybody know that the OnlyFans is up 85%. So now it's probably up even more after that clip.
1: And Daphne Joy, on her Instagram, she posted a video of herself twerking and the caption said, kiss here. So I'm assuming that's in response to the comments we just heard by 50.
3: She's still hurt.
1: She said she was triggered.
0: It's so crazy. The algorithm, since we've been talking about it, the algorithm, it pulls up all the time.
1: She's
0: so
1: been coming up on your feed.
7: All you see is Diddy's little penis.
0: No, crazy. I'm talking about her. But
7: oh, I thought you were talking about yours.
0: No. But the algorithm pulls up all the time. And every page, that she, every time she pops up, she's naked.
3: Right.
1: Oh, baby, yeah.
0: Right. She's naked.
1: I hope you had a conversation with your wife about why she keep popping up.
0: No, my wife don't care about that.
1: Cause that's crazy.
0: It's probably her algorithm too. Cause we be talking about it.
1: Yeah, yeah. Cause like her videos be crazy.
7: She
1: but
7: not popping up on NBA algorithm. All you see in NBA algorithm is Diddy silhouette and red lighting.
1: So remember yesterday we talked about Cassie and how according to court documents she's living outside of the U.S. now.
3: Yes.
1: And you guys were like, well, or some of the comments were, is she able to actually live a peaceful life? Because everybody knew about that documentary.
7: Yeah, when I saw my algorithm was like, she running. She trying to get away. Yeah. She is G Money and Diddy is Nino Brown.
3: Yep.
7: Okay.
1: Well, I mean, she is still going back and forth in court proceedings for certain things because she does have some civil suits out there against her. That's how we found out that she doesn't live in the U.S. But there is a source that spoke to Us Weekly that says that Cassie has been able to live a very private and low-key life out of the spotlight wherever it is that she is living right now. They said that her life is very normal now. She's focused on her family, her routine, and being present. And it's been really grounding and healing for her being able to live outside of the U.S.
7: You know, the Cassie thing is interesting because people act like two things can't be true, right?
3: Hmm.
7: So, you know, there might have been times she was complicit, you know, in doing a lot of things that Diddy did. But we also saw her get stomped out on a video.
3: Absolutely.
7: But you know she was also a victim.
3: Hell yeah.
1: Yeah, it's, it's just such
3: at some point,
1: mind-boggling. Mm-hmm. I don't know.
3: But look, now that she lives out of the country, though, like, she can't be tried. Can't nobody come for her no more? Like,
1: No. She's still...
0: She can't be tried anyway.
1: She's literally... I mean, on the civil side, she has lawsuits against her. She's still actively going through that. That's how we found out she doesn't live in the U.S.
3: Yeah, that's what I'm saying, though. But she can't appear in court if she don't live in the U.S. Mm-hmm. Or does she have to get her ass on a flight and come back?
1: If they tell her that she needs to be in court, she will have to come here and be in court. Yeah, but that hasn't happened yet. Right now, they're just going back and forth in documents.
3: Okay.
1: So, yeah, now, shifting gears a bit, Maya, she sat down for a conversation with Jason Lee, Jason Lee's show, which streams on BET. And she got really personal. She actually revealed that she was in an abusive, physical and mentally abusive relationship. Let's take a listen.
4: You didn't go through physical abuse.
8: I went through everything you can
4: all
8: imagine.
4: All that with a guy? How do you go through it and have to go through it privately and survive that?
8: Well, it's actually not a choice to go through it. It just happens when it happens with a split second of rage. Mental illness that can take someone over the top. People lose their cool all the time. Mm. Once it starts recurring, it's time to bounce because that can cost you your life.
4: What was it for you that gave you the out or the courage to move through it?
8: The icing on the cake was arguing on the phone. And I had a niece that was about 4 or 5 years old at the time. And I had gotten so out of character that she looked at me like a stranger because she'd been calling my name, Auntie Maya, Auntie Maya, from another room.
4: Mm-hmm.
8: I was so oblivious to her because I was yelling and screaming, and that's not even me. And that's somebody's like changing you.
4: Right.
8: Mm. And she just looked at me like I was a ghost.
4: Mm-hmm.
8: This ends today because that can't be my child. I can't even have a child with this person. So what is the point? She saved my life.
1: The person that, first of all, Maya is so out of the way. We don't even really know her to deal with people. And when she does, it's so private. Whoever that person
3: is
1: just
3: all,
1: like
3: who
1: insane.
3: The who is
1: like,
3: he?
1: What?
3: Where is
1: what? But I,
7: shoot, knowing Maya daddy, he might be dead.
3: Because
7: you ain't put Maya daddy. Do not play about Maya.
3: That's crazy, though.
1: Yeah, but she got really personal in this conversation. And a lot of it was just about, like, the lifestyle changes that she's had to make. Because everybody always comments on, you know, how amazing she looks, how peaceful she is.
3: Yeah.
1: And she says that she has gone through things, but she made really conscious decisions to make sure that everything she was going through, she came up out of it. She changed her eating, her physical diets, but also who was around her. And that was one of the conversations that came up in the midst of
3: that. But like Jason Lee said, damn, how do you go through something like that as a star, a big star, and then, like, you keep that private? Like, we don't know nothing about that. We now know because she said with Jason and said it, but damn, how the hell do you keep something like that private?
1: Because even when she was here,
7: she mean abuse?
3: Yeah, like
7: easily. You don't tell nobody. You don't go online with it. You don't. You don't show nobody.
0: And Maya's been very private. Like, you don't know who she dated, who she didn't date.
1: And she was around
0: about her personal life.
7: And you don't know when that happened. She was around way before the social media.
1: Yeah,
3: right.
7: So there was so much happening with stars that you didn't know nothing about.
1: And yeah. She also said that her upbringing, a lot of things she went through when she was younger, she just had always been, she kind of like taught herself to self implode, like, mm-hmm. and not express.
9: Right.
1: So that's what she did in that situation as well, too. But it seems like now she's coming up out of it and speaking about it because she wants to help other people who are going through those situations. So,
7: as she should.
1: You know, sending some love to Maya on that one. And that is the latest for the hour, guys.
9: All right. Thank you, Lauren.
3: Oh, happy birthday to Quincy.
7: Quincy who?
9: Quincy Jones?
3: LB Short. Well, Diddy's son.
9: Oh, Quincy. Okay. All right. Now, don't forget, Just Fix My Mess, 800-585-1051. You can get on the phone lines for that right now if you need some fixing in your life. But, Charlamagne, you got the donkey today coming up?
7: I do, man. 4 after the hour, we're going to talk odors. We're going to talk smells. Okay, we need a man named Michael DiBiase to come to the front of the congregation because Michael was fed up with the way something smelled, but this is not the way you handle it. We'll discuss.
9: All right, we'll get to that next. It's The Breakfast Club. Good morning.
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7: World's most dangerous morning show, The Breakfast Club. 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
1: It's time for Donkey of the Day.
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9: Okay, Charlamagne, who are you giving Donkey of the Day to today?
2: Well, Donkey of the Day for Thursday, June 4th, goes to a Myrtle Beach, South Carolina police officer named Michael DiBiase. Okay, Michael is 46 years old, and he was arrested on Tuesday and charged with pointing and presenting a firearm at another police officer. Okay, blue on blue crime. My God, what is this world coming to? Let's go to Action News 5 for the report, please.
10: A former Myrtle Beach police detective was fired and arrested after allegedly pointing a gun at a fellow officer during a dispute about microwaved fish. The South Carolina Law Enforcement Division, or SLED, says it charged Michael DiBiase today after the Myrtle Beach Police Department requested an investigation. Arrest warrants claim DiBiase confronted another officer at the department about them warming up fish in the microwave and causing an odor.
2: Mm.
10: During that confrontation, DiBiase is accused of pulling his department-issued handgun and pointing it at the officer. He's since lost his job and been booked into the J. Reuben Long Detention Center.
2: Michael DiBiase is dead wrong. Absolutely, positively wrong, but I feel him, man. Okay, I'm not going to lie to you. I can't stand when something has that not-so-fresh fish smell. Okay, because see, in the workplace, you don't know whether it's something, you know, someone is cooking or the person itself. Okay, have you ever worked with someone when they walk in, you have to think to yourself, did someone open up a can of tuna in here? Okay. Who are you, the mascot for Star-Kissed Chunk Light Tuna? Have you ever had to tell someone that they smell Chunk Light? Ooh. Have you ever smelt a human who smells like a can of solid yellowfin tuna? You ever got so pissed off because someone smelled like some wild-caught skipjack? Have you? Listen, man. Summer officially begins on June 21st, but the temperature is already high in a lot of places, okay? In Myrtle Beach on Tuesday, I believe it was in the 80s. What I'm trying to say is, the higher the temperature, more than likely the forecast is going to call for musty, okay? Not just musty, but fishy. Always people out there who smell like the finest of Kush. When Future said the Loud Pack was smelling musty on March Madness, he wasn't lying. But the madness isn't just in March. The madness is right now. Okay, spring, summertime, when temperatures are in the 80s and 90s, you gotta keep your guard up. And by guard, I mean right guard, because that musty will get you. Okay, but not just that musty, that fishy, that not so fresh smell. Okay, that the kitchen, that Red Lobster odor. Okay, I don't know why there are three odors that piss people off and can lead to violence. Okay, it's either that musty that smells like a bag of Funyuns or a bag of Kush. That fishy that smells like somebody put a bowl of bacterial vaginosis in the microwave. Or when someone smells like pure poo-poo, okay? Dookie, nanny, feces, bowel movement, all right? I can't say the word I want to say because we are live on the radio, but sugar, honey, iced tea is the acronym for what we call defecation, okay? Those three smells will cause a person to snap. Now, Michael DiBiase took it too far. He did. And I shouldn't have to tell any of y'all that you don't pull a pistol on a person because they got a pungent smell. Okay, if people got shot for stinking, then I promise you there would be common sense gun reform in this country passed immediately, because I know Congress be smelling like the Fulton Fish Market. Listen, please, my fellow Americans, I know that people stink. Okay, I know they do. I know that things stink. But don't move off of emotion when it comes to those odors, all right? Just because somebody or something smells like ass doesn't give you a license to act like one. In fact, I challenge you all this summer to become innovative, okay? When someone or something stinks, do you realize, when you really think about it, the person who made soap was fed up, okay? He was fed up with the way people smelled. That's innovative, though, okay? The person who made deodorant was fed up with the way people smelled, but creating deodorant was innovative. The person who made vaginal odor products was fed up with the way that thing smelled, okay? But he was innovative, all right? Or she was innovative. The person who made Febreze was fed up with the way things smell. All I'm saying is, get innovative, not violent. I yield my time. Please give Michael DiBiase the sweet sounds of the Hamiltones.
11: Oh, now you are the donkey of the day. Ooh, you are the donkey.
2: it's okay to tell people in the workplace
0: that they stink,
2: that they may have that not so fresh feeling.
0: Well, how
2: but
0: do you
2: I
0: say
2: think
0: that
2: women Please. Should tell women. Like, I don't think that's a man's place to tell a woman that. You should go to the other women in the office because they smell it too and say, hey, maybe y'all should talk to her.
3: Yeah, so but
2: now,
3: you
2: I handle the musty.
3: Yeah, I was going to say, you be telling people that they musty even when they not.
2: That's not true.
0: That is true.
3: For real. People,
2: what you mean? What's not true? That the people be musty?
3: They don't be all the time.
2: No, they do be. And I say something and you think that I be lying.
0: No, I don't think. I know you don't be lying.
2: Because you smell it too.
0: I do.
2: And then you laugh at me because I said, why would you say that to them? Why would you not say that to
0: them? And then when they want
2: to
0: take a picture and then we got to get close and you smell it. Oh, my gosh. That happened every day.
2: Whoa. Crazy. Crazy. And the person thought I was playing.
0: And you smelled it. I walked out the room because I knew you was going to say something.
2: Crazy. Crazy.
0: There's some celebrities that came up here stinking.
2: Crazy.
0: Too.
2: And y'all just be up here smiling in their face.
3: No.
2: You know what I mean? And don't want to tell them the truth.
3: I mean, I'm not about to tell nobody to come up here that we interviewed that they stink. Yo, we only spend 35, 40 minutes with them.
0: And by the way, that was a hard 35 minutes. You know who I'm talking about.
2: But by the way, when you walk in
3: that was a
2: and you got on all leather and it's 80, 90 degrees in New York City. Come on.
3: Yeah.
2: Come on.
0: Yeah. All right. Well, thank you for that donkey of the day. Up next, Just Fix My Mess. 800-585-1051. 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It's The Breakfast Club. Good morning.
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22: 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That takes you pretty much all the way toward Carolina Forest Boulevard, and you run better toward Myrtle Beach. Rick Dixon, right now traffic.
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24: This is a News 13 Network weather update. I'm meteorologist Hannah Rauner. It is still cool this morning, but it is warmer than yesterday, with temperatures starting in the mid-50s to around 60 degrees. Skies are going to be very nice and clear once again. Temperatures will be normal with a high of 82. Sunny and dry, great weather for day one of CCMF. 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
28: Eating a healthy diet is not only good for you physically, it can also keep your brain sharp as you age. According to a new study out of China, people who most closely followed the MIND diet slowed aging in key structures inside their brains by more than 2 years. The MIND diet is a combination of the Mediterranean diet, which we talk a lot about, and the DASH diet, which stands for Dietary Approaches to Stop Hypertension. All three of these diets are similar, but the MIND diet puts more of an emphasis on berries, beans, leafy green vegetables, fish, poultry, whole grains, olive oil, and nuts. You're not going to eat foods with a lot of saturated fat. We're talking cheese, butter, red meat, or anything fried. You really don't have to eat like this 100% of the time. That's the key. Just do the best that you can. I'm Dr. Sanjay Gupta, helping you live a better life.
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1: You need to beat your coworker's ass.
0: X about me.
1: Your coworker need to beat your ass? Call it up. It's Dr. Jess, and I'm here to fix your mess. It's getting very much messy. Let me fix this.
2: Morning, everybody. It's DJ NV Jess Hilarious, Charlamagne the Guy. We are the Breakfast Club. It's time for Jess Fix My Mess. Hello?
3: Hello.
2: Hey, ma'am. What's your name? What's the matter?
1: How you doing, lady? What's going
3: on? Alicia.
1: Hi, Alicia.
3: I was calling because my baby daddy has been a deadbeat for the past 15 years with my son, and I noticed the toll it's taking on him, and the older he get, the more I'm seeing it.
1: You said you're noticing what with your son?
3: A toll that is taking on him.
1: Oh, his father not being there.
3: Yeah, and then we just recently lost my dad.
1: I'm sorry.
3: Which was the only father figure he had. So yeah. I'm starting to notice more of a change in my son now than how he was before. So that boy that he's having it's gotten bigger because his dad isn't there.
1: Yeah. Have you talked to his dad? Where is his father?
3: His dad lives in Michigan.
1: Where do you live?
3: We live in Indiana.
1: Hmm. Okay. So still not that far. So he hasn't reached out. He hasn't even expressed a little bit of, like, you know, he wants to see him or...
3: not anymore. He used to be really big on wanting to see his dad and talk to his dad, but he treated us like a county call. We only got one of them. So my son is at a point to now he acts like it doesn't affect him, but I can tell that it really is affecting him.
1: Yeah. So have you thought about getting him therapy? Somebody that he can sit down and vent his frustrations to? Because a lot of times, I'm going to tell you right now, it'll be a while before he's able to open up. It'll be a while before he has to open up to you. I mean, before he feels comfortable enough to open up to you about these things. You know what I mean? I don't know what it is, but us boy moms, it's hard for them to communicate certain things with us.
3: Yeah. We tried therapy when he was younger because a lot of stuff has happened in our lives. Yeah. So the father figure that he had before my dad passed was my boyfriend, but he was killed.
1: Jesus
3: so,
1: Christ.
3: So yeah. Once that happened, my son started to shut down, and I thought maybe his deadbeat would have stepped up a little bit when he seen the hurt in his son, but no.
1: Okay, so he had God rest your ex-boyfriend's soul. So he actually played a father figure to your son, like they had a bond.
3: Mm-hmm.
1: Yeah. So look, you see, like the it's like a pattern. It, you know, every man that comes into his life, starting with his father, like kind of sort of goes somewhere, like they're taken away from him. Starting with his dad didn't want to be there. That's the conscious choice that he made. He's not gonna be there, right? So that's the first abandonment that he had to deal with. Then his mom gets a boyfriend who actually builds a bond with him. He's a great father figure, and he's taken away. You know, he's murdered. All right, and then his grandfather, you know what I mean? His grandfather, his other father figure, somebody that I guess would teach him things and show him things and raising him up right with his mom, he's taken away as well. So he's probably trying to navigate, like, coping with the loss of that and how to grieve and him being so young. He's 15?
3: Yeah.
1: Yeah, he don't know how to deal with that. He absolutely needs somebody to talk to and things that and if he won't open up to you, you got to do your best to find somebody who he will open up to. He needs professional help. Because who knows what he's thinking about? Who knows how he feels? You know what I mean? And then that can also start to play on his confidence as well, where he may feel like, damn, I ain't good enough, you know? Because all of it goes back to his father not wanting to be there.
3: Mm-hmm.
1: You know, so you should definitely, I mean, you can't make his dad be a dad. I wouldn't even put my time and energy into that. He know he got a son out here.
3: No, I don't even have his dad's number.
1: Right, right. So like, leave his ass where he at.
3: My son is in Michigan today. You don't even know.
1: Yeah, yeah.
3: That's where it's at, and it sucks because...
1: Yeah, but you don't want him to... Oh, yeah, I know. I'm so sorry. I'm very sorry about that, babe. But, like, yeah, you gotta figure out... you gotta look for counsel on this. Like, you need some type of therapy for your baby, and I think you need it too.
3: I tried my best to help him in any way that I can to help him succeed because I always tell him... You're destined for greatness. You're going to do great things. You can do whatever you put your mind to, you know?
1: Yeah, just try your best because school is about to be out and the summer is when they usually get into all types of trouble, boy. So just keep them as close to you as possible. Like, just try to, you know, and still work on getting them a therapist.
3: Yeah, I am.
1: Yeah.
4: There's other ways. I agree with you, Jess. He should get a therapist, but there's other ways to manage his mental health too at 15 years old. Like, you know, especially in the summertime, maybe try to find him a creative outlet. You know what I mean? Or an expressive outlet. So, you know, just a nonverbal way for him to process his emotions. It could be like art. It could be music. You said he liked cars. Maybe it's going him fit on cars. Maybe it's him learning karate or something. Just like our journaling every day. Just something to get, you know, those emotions out. Because, you know, talk therapy isn't for everybody, but I still think you should try to find him a therapist.
3: Yeah, I'm looking into it. The therapy part I'm looking into, but the art is a good outlet, and I'm just trying to figure out he can, like, what he would be interested in doing without it making me feel like I'm pulling teeth, you know?
1: Mm-hmm. Yeah, that's why I say you just get to know him a little bit more and see what else, like, sparks his interest, like, what he likes to do. That's why I said sports or anything, you know, and it's the summertime. He ain't got school, so what he gonna do with his time is find some ish to get into if that's the way he leaning, you know what I mean? So just keep an eye on him. Keep him as close to you as possible.
3: Yeah, thank you so much.
1: No problem, babe. I'm sorry about that.
2: Just fix my mess. 800-585-1051. Call now. It's The Breakfast Club. Good morning. MC, make another hit.

0: entertaining.
1: It's the real deal. Help me. Help me.
2: Oh my God.
3: I'm all up in your mess. I'ma fix it. Fix it.
4: Fix my mess.
3: Fix it. Fix it. Just gonna fix your mess because my advice is real.
5: Hello, this is Love T from Detroit.
2: Oh, what up, though?
5: What up, though?
2: How you doing?
5: I'm good. I just wanted to see if you could fix my mess.
2: All right, what's up? What it is?
5: So me and my homegirl, I don't know if y'all heard the little viral thing that went viral on 7 Mile and Gratiot when the boy got punched. But we literally was dog walking 6 girls on 7 Mile and Gratiot because they tried to jump us. But then they mama hit my homegirl. Then we got to beat the mama ass. So we wrong to beat the mama up.
6: Are we wrong for beating the mama up?
2: Are y'all wrong for beating
7: the mama? What? Race it is.
5: How we wrong black. For beating the mama up? When she
7: This ain't black. First. This is pure D. Never.
2: So look. The mama jumped. Her daughter was getting whooped?
5: Yeah.
2: Okay. All right, yeah, but y'all jumped the mama, though. Y'all don't jump the mama.
5: No, we didn't jump the mama. Oh. We ain't jump the mama. My homegirl, she hit my homegirl, and my homegirl ran up after her and hit her.
2: Oh, yeah.
5: Gave her an 8-piece.
2: Oh, yeah, you're not wrong for that.
6: How old was the mama? How old was the mama, though?
5: She probably like 50-something. Hanging with her daughters.
7: Where can I see this nonsense?
2: Okay, cool.
7: Where do I go look?
2: Absolutely.
7: Is it on YouTube?
2: I don't think you're wrong. Where can we find it at? TikTok, IG, YouTube, where?
5: Man, listen, it's on a green light on 7 Mile and Gratiot. I ain't even got the video.
2: Jesus, that's crazy. I don't know. But look, you need to come to the show. I'm actually going to be out in Detroit next weekend.
6: You want her at your show?
2: Yeah. Look, she's going to protect me. I need her to
5: the show, Jeff, me and my homegirl.
6: Oh, security.
2: I'm going to need y'all for security. You know what I mean? So,
5: yeah, you got it.
2: Y'all come. That would be at Detroit Punchline, man. So, but no. I don't think you're wrong. I mean, if mama ran up and she threw
5: mama
2: a blow,
5: ran
2: she could
5: up,
2: take
5: man.
2: One.
7: Why y'all don't have no warrants?
5: It ain't like we be out here putting our hands on people. We was minding our own business.
2: Yeah.
7: Why y'all don't have warrants? Don't nobody got warrants?
2: Why they need
5: a
2: warrant?
5: Nobody got no warrant.
2: Why
5: we
2: they
5: got
2: need
5: driver's
2: a warrant?
5: License, all that.
7: Well, let me see why. Let me
6: she
7: see why
6: we
7: I
6: got
7: can,
6: driver's license.
7: Let me see why I can
6: got
7: call.
6: No warrant.
7: See who I can call to change that. God damn it.
2: Why no? Why no? We don't need no app. Yo, why was y'all fighting in the first place? What happened?
5: We was in the me and the girl had already had like our it's my baby daddy, us baby mama. So she on our way walking out the club, she said her little slick stuff, and I turned around and told her like. Lucky I don't beat your ass in this club. She smacked my hand. And I dicked her in the face. So.
6: Jesus Christ.
2: Okay. And this is your baby daddy, baby mama.
5: Yeah.
2: That's crazy. Yo, I got a similar story that I put in my new book. It's a co-parenting memoir. It's called So Deaf Do We Parent. Yo, I had to beat up one of my baby mama. I mean, baby father.
5: Man,
2: baby
5: I ain't even want to do it to her. Though.
2: I didn't want to do that to her neither. I know. So I resonate with that.
6: And you want her and her girls at your show?
2: Yeah, they gonna have to come to the show. Yeah, yo, because they not bad people. Just things happen.
5: We not bad people.
2: Her and the other baby mother had prior beef. You know what I mean? But y'all should not be fighting because her mother shouldn't have ran up. And
7: I just want you to know you only hear one side of the story.
2: That's all I'm going off of.
7: Yeah, I gotta hear both sides.
5: We telling the truth, Charlamagne. I'm telling the truth. She called me a bee before walking out the club, and I told her I should put hands on her inside the club, but I tried to walk out and she smacked my hand.
2: She smacked your hand like Don't you ever.
5: Yep.
2: You beat her ass. Damn, yo. But look, it ain't cool, though, to be fighting the other baby mother because y'all kids are siblings.
5: It's not. Bingo.
2: So let some time go past and y'all sit down and talk like women.
6: What do I need to Google to find this fight, though?
2: Look at these up here.
5: Listen, it's not. You got to call Detroit police, man. Get it from the green light.
6: Oh, so the green light.
2: She said the green light,
7: Oh, trust me. I already had it planned to call Detroit police.
6: Oh,
2: crazy,
6: damn.
2: Crazy. Well, I see y'all next week. I'll be there June 12th and June 13th at Detroit Punchline, yo. Come through. Punchline, but keep your ass to yourself.
5: I will.
2: All right, girl.
7: Peace.
2: And for tickets, if you're watching, you in the D, go to JessHilariousOfficial.com for those tickets. I'll be there next week.
7: I told y'all Jess don't care about your mess.
2: Shut up.
6: All right. Jess, I fixed my mess. 800-585-1051.
7: People that call.
6: We got the ladies with Lauren coming up. It's the Breakfast
2: last
6: Club.
2: Three people.
8: The Breakfast Club.
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15: 501 is pretty slow going south out of Red Hill near 544. Alter off toward Carolina Forest Boulevard. And you'll find some heavier traffic in toward Myrtle Beach. The 17 bypass has some brief delays in both directions in Myrtle Beach at 501. Richardson, right now traffic.
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18: This is the News 13 Network weather update. I'm meteorologist Hannah Rauner. It is still cool this morning, but it is warmer than yesterday, with temperatures starting in the mid-50s to around 60 degrees. Skies are going to be very nice and clear once again. Temperatures will be normal with a high of 82. Sunny and dry, great weather for day one of CCMF. Stay tuned to News 13 in this radio.
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3: Eating a healthy diet is not only good for you physically, it can also keep your brain sharp as you age. According to a new study out of China, people who most closely followed the MIND diet slowed aging in key structures inside their brains by more than 2 years. The MIND diet is a combination of the Mediterranean diet, which we talk a lot about, and the DASH diet, which stands for Dietary Approaches to Stop Hypertension. All three of these diets are similar, but the MIND diet puts more of an emphasis on berries, beans, leafy green vegetables, fish, poultry, whole grains, olive oil, and nuts. You're not going to eat foods with a lot of saturated fat. We're talking cheese, butter, red meat, or anything fried. You really don't have to eat like this 100% of the time. That's the key. Just do the best that you can. I'm Dr. Sanjay Gupta, helping you live a better life.
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0: We get it. You're a dog. You're a mutt. All right? I've heard enough.
1: Right. Well, would you prefer this or would you prefer Mariah the Scientist, Blue Flame? Burning
0: we
1: blue.
0: Find a new color to burn.
2: Blue Flame.
0: God damn it.
1: Which one would you prefer?
0: I don't know.
1: Morning,
2: Blue
1: everybody.
2: Blue Flame a strip club?
0: Yes, it is.
1: It's
0: a strip club. Blue Flame in ATL, yeah, in baby.
1: Hey. All right, well, let's get to the latest with Laura. What's up, Laura?
3: Hey, y'all.
2: Laura becoming a street fan.
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2: Talk to me.
0: Why you still got a club wristband on?
3: That's not a club wristband.
2: That's a bracelet.
3: It's a bracelet.
0: Oh, I'm sorry.
3: Yeah.
0: Okay. I didn't mean to insult your fashion choices.
1: I could never insult any fashion choices I make.
3: I don't think you even understand what fashion is.
0: I don't care.
1: Continue, let's
3: get back to the latest. So, Russell Wilson. Russell Wilson announced yesterday that he is retiring. And he is going to be heading into an analyst role with CBS. There were rumblings of this, and he has confirmed it. Let's take a listen to his retirement announcement video.
8: Well, you know, I wanted to tell the story of, wanted to paint a picture of just how much this game meant to me. The obsession, the love, you know, you do this for 14 plus years, and I wanted to take it back to my childhood. I wanted to take it back to the memories of my dad and my brother throwing football and the moon balls, like I said.
0: Yeah.
8: Just the history of the game, too, and what this game has meant to me, to be the second black quarterback to ever win a Super Bowl.
0: And
8: that piece of it, to Coach Carroll and honoring him and what he meant to me as a coach in Seattle.
0: Yeah.
8: Like I said, you know, they raised me.
0: Yeah.
8: And so, but then also to say my thank yous to my family.
3: So that was an interview that Russell Wilson did on CBS Mornings. Let's take a listen to the tribute video that he posted to announce the retirement.
9: I remember the moment I fell in love with football. Waking up before sunrise with my dad and brother. Deep post routes and moon balls. That's where it all began. My love for football turned to more than just passion. It was an obsession. You've been my joy, my peace, my safe place. You taught me discipline, faith, and resilience. You've also given me the greatest gift of all. Family. To Coach Carroll, thanks for taking a chance on a young 5'11 black kid from Richmond, Virginia that was told he was too small to ever make it in the NFL. To our four beautiful babies, I hope I'm able to give you what my father gave me, that feeling, that dream for greatness. And I thank you, C. I thank you, Sierra, for being my greatest blessing, my best friend, and my partner through it all. None of this journey called life would have been the same without you. I thank you, football. I am forever grateful.
0: Fantastic career Russell Wilson had. Drop on a clues bomb for Russell Wilson.
1: Super Bowl champion, 10-time Pro Bowler, Man of the Year, Rookie of the Year.
0: And not just Super Bowl champion, he led Seattle to back-to-back Super Bowls.
1: Yeah, he didn't win the second one, but yeah.
0: Nah, but just lead them. I mean, going to two Super Bowls in a row is no small feat. So,
1: absolutely.
0: You know, don't let the Dominican hair fool you. Russell Wilson should be a first ballot Hall of Fame.
2: Yeah, I know that he was from Richmond, Virginia.
0: Absolutely.
3: Yeah, so he's headed to be an analyst on the NFL today. And I we talked to Sierra about it when she was here. You had a conversation, and when she was here, this is what Sierra had to say about it.
0: Yeah. I will say it's calm now until the Giants start losing.
1: Shut up.
0: That's why I feel like Russell deserves better.
1: Not losing.
0: Like seriously, Russell, the Giants are going to be terrible.
10: No, they're not.
0: And it's not going to be his fault.
10: Let me tell you right now. I love you dearly, but you cannot look at me and tell me that the team my husband's going to be on is going to be terrible. I'm just
0: saying. Period.
10: Yes, I can.
0: Over
10: here, so,
0: I speak life over Russ. I think he's going to have a great season. The Giants, though?
10: It's all right. You can feel how you feel, but it's going to be great.
1: We're going to be good.
0: Is there a part of you that ever wants him to retire?
10: No. I want for him to do it when he wants to do it, but I think he still has a great story to tell. I think he's still got a lot more amazing football left in him, and so I'm just excited, you know, to support him. But whenever he wants to do that, I really love football, too, so I enjoy it. I enjoy watching him do his thing.
0: Well, the New York Giants finished the 2025 NFL season with a 4-13 record, and they led Russell Wilson into retirement. Okay, so in a way, Sierra has the New York Giants to thank, because, you know, now Russell Wilson is home.
1: They both sucked that season. They both did.
3: I was talking to one of our producers, Brandon, back there. He was saying that he was sad that Russell Wilson's career ended this way because of how good of a player Russell Wilson actually is. But people had a conversation about what happened with him and the Giants.
0: Yeah, but 14 years is a long time in the NFL. It's not too many players who play 14 years in those last couple of years.
1: Don't get it twisted. It just wasn't the Giants. He was with the Steelers beforehand. He was with the Broncos beforehand.
0: What's that got to do with the Giants? The Giants was his last stomping ground.
1: It was all shaky.
0: If he went missing.
3: protect and we them had Giants.
0: To, if he went missing and we had to check his last place that he was, it was New York Giants, sir.
3: Well, Sierra says that she is proud of him, and it's a great day. She's great to be, she's happy to be on this journey with him.
0: He should be a first ballot Hall of Fame.
11: What do y'all feel like was his best era? What, the Seahawks?
0: Seahawks. Not even close.
11: There you go.
3: Well, as we wrap the latest in this hour, I want to make sure that we mention shout out Lotto for coming here and sitting down with us here
1: Big
3: on the
1: Mama.
3: Breakfast Club. Yes. If you guys did not catch our conversation, make sure you go watch it in full on Netflix. Now, I did want to bring up one part of the conversation that I see is already causing more convo. Lotto addressing that line that was thrown at Cardi B on her Big Mama album. If you guys are not familiar with what happened, Cardi B and Lotto did a song together called Every Time. Lotto was on the remix. Cardi B got into some things with Ice Spice and it had some words, and Lotto got brought into it. Cardi B mentioned that she apologized to Lotto, or was apologizing publicly, and wanted to buy her back. And then Lotto threw this line at Cardi on a song called On That. Let's take a listen.
12: She said,

0: And when Lotto was here, she cleared up who she was talking about on that line because fans were speculating. Let's take a listen to Lotto while she was here at the Breakfast Club. Fans were like, is she talking to Cardi?
1: Mm. Yeah, it was about Cardi. At the time, I was at an early stage of my pregnancy.
2: Mm-hmm.
1: And I rushed to the studio to do this verse for in time for the first week sales. And
0: for Airtime.
1: Yeah, for the Airtime remix. Literally like 2 days later, I'm see all over the internet, I'm being called. I'm pregnant, emotions high. Mm-hmm. And it's someone I dead ass looked at as a friend. Like, I understand this, you know, industry first too, right. But we was on a texting basis. Yeah, you tweeted to the world, but we got each other number.
0: Oh, so I never talked personally after that, around that.
1: So then, like, probably like 2 months later, she did text me, but by that time, I'm like, that ain't even, I'm not even thinking about that no more. You know what I'm saying? So
3: have y'all spoke since then?
0: Since the song has dropped.
3: I haven't spoke since the record came out.
0: Would you be open to the conversation, or you just...
1: Yeah, the people just now hearing that song, but like I made that song when that was a topic in my life. It wasn't no diss, like it was, that's just what was happening in my life.
0: Mm. Yeah, so shout out to Lotto for joining us for that convo. And yeah, I think now, you know, we just...
2: Hopefully her and Cardi can talk. I mean, if they don't,
0: I hope
2: too,
0: that they will as well too. Lotto definitely says she's open to it and she's moved past things. And before Big Mama dropped Lotto's album, she had tweeted and said the album she'd been making over the process of about like 2 years. So some things she's moved on from, but you're going to hear how she felt in a moment. So
3: yeah. Hopefully they can speak and talk and get things.
2: I mean, because her and Ice Spice move things over. I mean,
3: yeah, they work with each other. I think Cardi even brought her out for a concert or two. So hopefully they can.
0: I think they will. I think Lotto's in that space, and Cardi is, you know, Cardi is not one to just want to have a bunch of like issues with people. Like,
2: Cardi
0: right?
2: Like, who out?
0: Lotto attended Cardi's concert. She wasn't gonna say she was there though. Okay. She attended the concert, but yeah.
2: All right.
0: That's the latest for the hours. Brought to you by Top Dog Law. Any accident, big or small, call Top Dog Law.
3: All right.
2: And happy birthday to Angelina Jolie. She 51.
0: Happy birthday.
2: Stop acting like y'all was not a part of the Laura Croft era, the Mr. and Mrs. Smith. Like, that's Angelina Jolie, y'all.
4: I wasn't. Damn. I didn't give a care. I could care less.
2: Damn.
3: That's the lady with the fake
4: Angela
3: lips, right?
4: I acknowledge big lips,
2: fake. Her Angela lips are not fake. They are real lips.
3: Oh.
0: How many people in Hollywood got fake lips? That was such a broad
3: description. That's how I remember. I just got the fake lips and the
4: hair. Her
2: father is also in the industry, too. Her father. Who's her father actually played
4: her father. Who's the father? Who's the father? Who's the father? Tell us the father's name. Tell us more about her father. Who's the father?
2: Her father actually played her father on Laura Croft, the Tomb Raider. He was her real father, played her fake father.
4: Angelina Jolie was Tomb Raider?
3: I didn't see Tomb Raider.
2: Yes, she was. She was Laura Croft for years, honey.
4: I don't know. I told you I don't know about her.
2: Salt. Right. Y'all remember Salt?
3: Okay. Oh, happy birthday to her.
2: She was a spy.
3: Happy birthday to her.
2: Happy birthday to her.
3: I did see Mr. and Mrs. Smith.
4: I remember going, you know what I know about her? She was married to Brad Pitt.
0: And they've been getting divorced for 15, 20 years.
4: A bunch of different diverse ways of children.
3: And one went to Spelman.
2: Yep. Oh, that's amazing.
4: Yep. Just graduated.
0: She's Greek.
3: Just graduated.
2: Yeah, they should be grown.
4: Yep.
0: Not she's Greek. She is a Greek, part of a Greek letter organization.
2: Yep. Angelina Jolie and Madonna. They both, you know, adopt kids of all types of races and stuff.
4: Can't tell you how much I don't care.
2: Okay.
4: Even though I'm happy that those kids have a nice home.
2: Yes, yeah. Absolutely.
3: All right.
0: Happy birthday.
3: Okay. All right. People's Choice mixes up next, y'all.
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6: 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Hip hop.
7: I went deaf on him. Let's go.

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1: I went deaf on it.
0: Don't forget my car show, July 25th, Hampton, Virginia.
1: Ever since you left.
0: Exotic cars, old school cars, and more.

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DJ Envy. 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Do it, left. Do it, right. 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Do it, right. 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

spinach, spinach, spinach, spinach, spinach, spinach, spinach, spinach. 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

0: Look at my belt, don't even need it. 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I look in the mirror, it feel like I'm cheating. It's 3 a.m., my phone on D&D. 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
10: This is the News 13 Network weather update. I'm meteorologist Hannah Rauner. It is still cool this morning, but it is warmer than yesterday, with temperatures starting in the mid-50s to around 60 degrees. Skies are going to be very nice and clear once again. Temperatures will be normal with a high of 82. Sunny and dry, great weather for day one of CCMF. 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
13: 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Are you coming?
12: 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We going to Lolly's.
13: We going to Lolly's.
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22: Heart disease is still the leading cause of death here in the United States and around the world. But what if there was something you could do earlier in life to reduce the odds of becoming a statistic? Well, here in the United States, tens of millions of adults already take a statin to lower their cholesterol. But new guidance put out by the American College of Cardiology and the American Heart Association now emphasize that treating high cholesterol sooner could significantly reduce a person's lifetime risk of heart attack or stroke. How early are we talking? In your 30s, believe it or not. Of course, you need to talk to your doctor about whether statins are right for you, but you should know that the evidence is really starting to stack up that shows the earlier you get a jump on reducing lifelong exposure to plaque-causing lipids and lipoproteins, the better the odds are going to be for you. Make sure you get your cholesterol checked. That's the first step. I'm Dr. Sanjay Gupta, helping you live a better life.
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1: Well, Donkey of the Day for Thursday, June 4th, goes to a Myrtle Beach, South Carolina police officer named Michael DiBiase. Okay, Michael is 46 years old, and he was arrested on Tuesday and charged with pointing and presenting a firearm at another police officer. Okay, blue on blue crime. My God, what is this world coming to? Let's go to Action News 5 for the report, please.
9: A former Myrtle Beach police detective was fired and arrested after allegedly pointing a gun at a fellow officer during a dispute about microwaved fish. The South Carolina Law Enforcement Division, or SLED, says it charged Michael DiBiase today after the Myrtle Beach Police Department requested an investigation. Arrest warrants claim DiBiase confronted another officer at the department about them warming up fish in the microwave and causing an odor.
1: Mm.
9: During that confrontation, DiBiase is accused of pulling his department-issued handgun and pointing it at the officer. He's since lost his job and booked into the J. Reuben Long Detention Center.
1: Michael DiBiase is dead wrong. Absolutely, positively wrong, but I feel him, man. Okay, I'm not going to lie to you. I can't stand when something has that not-so-fresh fish smell. Okay, because see, in the workplace, you don't know whether it's something, you know, someone is cooking or the person itself. Okay, have you ever worked with someone when they walk in, you have to think to yourself, did someone open up a can of tuna in here? Okay, who are you, the mascot for Starkist Chunk Light Tuna? Have you ever had to tell someone that they smell Chunk Light? Ooh. Have you ever smelt a human who smells like a can of solid yellowfin tuna? You ever got so pissed off because someone smelled like some wild caught skipjack? Have you? Listen, man, summer officially begins on June 21st, but the temperature is already high in a lot of places. Okay, in Myrtle Beach on Tuesday, I believe it was in the 80s. What I'm trying to say is the higher the temperature, more than likely the forecast is going to call for musty. Okay, not just musty, but fishy. Always people out there who smell like the finest of Kush. When Future said the Loud Pack was smelling musty on March Madness, he wasn't lying. But the madness isn't just in March. The madness is right now. Okay, spring, summertime. When temperatures are in the 80s and 90s, you got to keep your guard up. And by guard, I mean right guard, because that musty will get you. Okay, but not just that musty, that fishy, that not so fresh smell. Okay, that the kitchen at Red Lobster odor. Okay, I don't know why there are three odors that piss people off and can lead to violence. Okay, it's either that musty that smells like a bag of Funyuns or a bag of Kush, that fishy that smells like somebody put a bowl of bacterial vaginosis in the microwave, or when someone smells like pure poo-poo. Okay, dookie, nanny, feces, bowel movement. All right, I can't say the word I want to say because we are live on the radio, but sugar honey iced tea is the acronym for what we call defecation. Okay, those three smells will cause a person to snap. Now, Michael DiBiase took it too far. He did. And I shouldn't have to tell any of y'all that you don't pull a pistol on a person because they got a pungent smell. Okay, if people got shot for stinking, then I promise you there would be common sense gun reform in this country passed immediately, because I know Congress be smelling like the Fulton Fish Market. Listen, please, my fellow Americans, I know that people stink. Okay, I know they do. I know that things stink. But don't move off of emotion when it comes to those odors, all right? Mm-hmm. Just because somebody or something smells like ass doesn't give you a license to act like one. In fact, I challenge you all this summer to become innovative, okay? When someone or something stinks, do you realize, when you really think about it, the person who made soap was fed up, okay? He was fed up with the way people smelled. That's innovative, though. Okay, the person who made deodorant was fed up with the way people smelled, but creating deodorant was innovative. The person who made vaginal odor products was fed up with the way that thing smelled, okay? But he was innovative, all right? Or she was innovative. The person who made Febreze was fed up with the way things smell. All I'm saying is get innovative, not violent. I yield my time. Please give Michael DiBiase the sweet sounds of the Hamiltones.
10: Oh, now you are the donkey of the day. Ooh, you are the donkey
1: it's okay to tell people in the workplace
2: that they stink,
1: that they may have that not so fresh feeling.
2: Well,
1: but I think
2: that,
1: that women should tell women. Like, I don't think that's a man's place to tell a woman that. You should go to the other women in the office because they smell it too and say, hey, maybe y'all should talk to her.
7: Yeah,
1: so
7: but
1: now
7: you
1: I handle the musty.
7: Yeah, I was going to say, you be telling people that they musty even when they not.
1: That's not true.
2: That is true.
7: For real.
1: People, what you mean? What's not true? That the people be musty?
7: They don't be all the time.
1: No, they do be. And I say something and you think that I be lying.
2: No, I don't think, I know you don't be lying.
1: Because you smell it too.
2: I do.
1: And then you laugh at me because I said, why would you say that to them? Why would you not say that to
2: them? And then when they want
1: to
2: take a picture and then we got to get close and smell it. Oh, my gosh. That happened every day.
1: Whoa. Crazy. Crazy. And the person thought I was playing.
2: And you smelled it. I walked out the room because I knew you was going to say something.
1: Crazy.
2: There's some celebrities that came up here stinking.
1: Crazy.
2: Too.
1: And y'all just be up here smiling in their face. You know what I mean? And don't want to tell them the truth.
7: I mean, I'm not about to tell nobody that come up here that we interviewed that they stink. Yo, we only spend 35, 40 minutes with them.
2: And by the way, that was a hard 35 minutes. You know who I'm talking about.
1: But by the way, when you walk in
7: that was a
1: and
7: hard
1: you got on all leather and it's 80, 90 degrees in New York City. Come on.
7: Yeah.
1: Come on.
2: All right, Charlamagne, thank you for that donkey today.
1: Yes, ma'am.
2: Don't call me no ma'am no
1: you
2: more.
1: A goddamn
2: I'm not
1: man.
2: No goddamn
7: I call you ma'am,
2: ma'am
7: every day.
1: Right? When he was talking in that lotto interview, asking about 21 relationship,
7: yes.
1: And he is a good father,
7: yes.
1: You a ma'am.
11: Is he a good
1: okay?
11: father?
1: You a whole ma'am in these streets. Okay, I'm going to respect your identity.
2: I'm going to call you a sissy. I don't, I'm
7: gonna, oh, my
1: goddamn.
7: God. I like
1: I don't make me take it back to the 90s.
7: I like
1: 90s,
7: that.
1: Man.
11: I was going to say, that got real close to where we used to be. We have evolved as a people.
1: Man, shut up, man. You and your dog ass mold. Who the hell colors they molds? I ain't never heard that before.
2: Both of them.
1: You know
11: every
1: what I'm saying?
11: Single day.
1: That's ridiculous.
11: I really want you to really get it.
1: For what?
11: It. Because it's beautiful.
1: Did
11: it's
1: you know she cover her mold? Color her mold?
2: She cover her bald spot. It's
11: to
2: the same
11: make them
2: thing.
11: Darker. I don't cover a bald spot.
2: You yes, you know, do.
1: Look at that big dot on her head. You don't see it?
11: Her, yes. Like, every day. Y'all can, you can't see it with the makeup. You can't see her with the makeup.
7: And she wants her mold to be
11: It's not darker than usual. I think you're just paying attention today because you can't talk about nothing else.
1: You don't want to be defined so bad.
2: Come back. When we come back, we got the positive note. It's the Breakfast Club.
1: Jesus Christ.

0: Morning, everybody. It's DJ Envy, Just Hilarious, Charlamagne the God. We are the Breakfast Club. Salute to Lotto for joining us this morning.
1: Big
2: Salute
1: Lotto.
2: Salute to Lotto. Get
3: Big
2: the album. Lotto.
3: Big Mama.
0: Yeah, so she joined us this morning. If you haven't seen it, definitely hit up Netflix. Check it out on Netflix, the full interview. She talks about everything from her album to her relationship to the disses she throws out of the record, her writing her own stuff. So it gives you an opportunity to see the full 40-minute interview. So salute to Lotto. And when we come back, we got the positive notice, the Breakfast Club. Good morning.
4: What you need to do is be thankful for the life you got, you know what I'm saying? Stop looking at what you ain't got. Start being thankful for what you do got.

0: Morning, everybody. It's DJ Envy, Just Hilarious, Charlamagne Tha God. We are the Breakfast Club. Now, you're going to be out in Atlanta this weekend, right?
1: I am. I'm going to be in Atlanta, ATL. Shawty, I'm going to be at Helium Comedy Club, so make sure you get your tickets for that. JustHilariousOfficial.com. I got two shows tomorrow, and we got two shows on Saturday as well.
0: All right. Well, it's time to get up out of here. Charlamagne, what? You got something?
2: Yes. I'm doing something special with Outsiders on Broadway for
3: this week.
2: Friday night. So Friday night, I'm going to do a post-show talk back. So get your tickets June 5th to go see The Outsiders. And then after that, we're going to be talking with the cast about the play and what the audience enjoyed. So meet me there.
1: Okay. Nice.
0: That's what it is. Got a positive note, Charlamagne?
3: I do, man. The positive note is simply this. We all have dreams, but in order to make dreams come into reality, it takes an awful lot of determination, dedication, self-discipline, and effort. You can't skip on none of them, okay? Have a blessed weekend. No, not a weekend. Wait, no, the weekend does start today. It's goddamn Thursday.
1: Mm-hmm. The weekend starts tomorrow, because if you say, oh, no, I'm not going to be here tomorrow.
0: Where you going to be?
1: My son graduate tomorrow.
2: Oh, my God. Congratulations.
1: Thank you.
2: Do you feel accomplished?
1: I do.
3: Somebody verify if Ashton really graduated.
2: Yeah, I am proud of you.
0: She'll say that and go get her hair done.
2: Eighth grade program.
1: Yes.
0: Okay. You better
1: from
0: not come back
1: Francis
0: with your hair
1: Academy.
0: Done.
1: I'm not going to. I actually do even
0: see?
1: Do my
0: no, see?
1: But chill out. I do. My son graduates tomorrow.
3: From what?
1: From eighth grade. He'll go to high school.
3: That's crazy. None of us believe her, yo.
0: Why don't you broadcast him then? Broadcast him then.
2: From the graduation?
1: From the graduation just to prove that I'm going
2: to be
1: the graduation.
2: She be at a graduation broadcast.
1: Exactly. Right. Exactly. And they tell us to hold our applause and all of that screaming and yelling until the end. But
0: I bet you're not.
3: Salute to Ashton, man. Congratulations.
1: Absolutely.
3: To
1: yes.
3: Don't have your mama graduating. Calling up here talking about what you mean Ashton graduating tomorrow? Okay, I ain't know that. You told people Ashton graduating tomorrow.
1: Shut up.
3: This is the end of the positive note, y'all. Have a good day.
4: Breakfast Club, bitches.
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7: This is the News 13 Network weather update. I'm meteorologist Hannah Rauner. It is still cool this morning, but it is warmer than yesterday, with temperatures starting in the mid-50s to around 60 degrees. Skies are going to be very nice and clear once again. Temperatures will be normal with a high of 82. Sunny and dry, great weather for day one of CCMF. 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
22: A better life with Dr. Sanjay Gupta.
23: If you're caring for an aging parent, you may feel quite often that you're alone in what you're doing. But you're not, not by a long shot. According to a new report by the Pew Research Center, 10% of U.S. adults are caring for a parent over age 65. Millions more are caring for a spouse or partner 65 or older. Beyond the sheer numbers, this report, perhaps unsurprisingly, found a major difference in caregiver well-being between men and women. One psychologist we spoke to suggested thinking 5 years in the future and imagining where you are right now. Will you be glad you took something on, or regretful that you didn't? You also need to cut yourself some slack, he said, especially women. Don't try to shoulder all of the burden by yourself. You might need to ask for help before you burn out. You'll be so glad you did. I'm Dr. Sanjay Gupta, helping you live a better life.
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1: You know, Missy still super duper, but Prince couldn't get me, change my name, Papa. 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
1: Groski. You know what I'm saying? You got Wham, you got Billy in this. You know what I'm saying?
2: We the best music. While they watching us win. Another anthem upon the
1: biggest you can get. You dig what I'm saying?
2: God.
1: I'm the biggest guard.

0: Kiss FM, the big station, the Breakfast Club. In the morning, Big B. In the afternoon, what it is. Yo, what's up? What's good? It's Big P of the Midday Party, baby. One of my favorite days of the work week. Throwback Thursday, so you know what we about to do. Just a day away from another weekend. It's a beautiful thing. Let's go. Big show lined up for you today. Lots to get to, lots to talk about. Three things you need to know right now. Water cooler chatter on the way. DJ Tony Neal back up in the building with that midday mix. At noon, got the scoop coming up, Big P's crazy story of the day, and giving you chance after chance to text to qualify to win this flyaway to see TLC, Salt and Pepper, in Vogue in the city of your choice. All that and more headed your way. It's the Midday Party, baby.
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7: This is the News 13 Network weather update. I'm meteorologist Hannah Rauner. It is still cool this morning, but it is warmer than yesterday, with temperatures starting in the mid-50s to around 60 degrees. Skies are going to be very nice and clear once again. Temperatures will be normal with a high of 82. Sunny and dry, great weather for day one of CCMF. 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
8: 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Are you coming?
2: 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We going to Lolly's.
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18: A better life with Dr. Sanjay Gupta.
19: Did you know that almost half the vegetables and more than three quarters of the fruit that we eat in this country come from just one state, California? Yeah, it's true. And according to a new report by the Environmental Working Group, a health advocacy organization, a lot of this produce is tainted with PFAS, which are sometimes referred to as forever chemicals. Why? Well, the EPA says pesticides keep America's food supply safe, abundant, and affordable. And of course, these chemicals are used in every state, not just California. Now, if you are worried, though, about how much you're consuming, the best thing to do is to buy organic produce, if and when you can. Organic or not, you should rinse all fruits and vegetables under running water. Don't use any soap. And as one epidemiologist told us, use a brush on sturdier items like carrots, potatoes, and cucumbers. I'm Dr. Sanjay Gupta, helping you live a better life.

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0: Real Vibe, Chris Brown, Leon Thomas, Fallen. You feeling that one? I know, right? Big P of the midday, doing big things, getting you through your workday. Hey, stick around. Coming up next hour, got a chance for you to text to qualify to win this flyaway to see the ladies. I got your national keyword. Hold on for that. Three things you need to know right now. You ready? Let's go. Two men charged with trying to snuggle vials of mpox virus into the U.S. What's their problem? Ain't that crazy? Crazy people. Donald Trump has signed an order to make it easier to fire 8,000 federal workers. That's a shame. And the good Reverend Al Sharpton is slamming the Supreme Court, saying they are determined to break up the Civil Rights Act. That's a situation. And now you know. Got a shout out to you if you're celebrating a birthday today. Go ahead. Get your name on the birthday roll call. Holla on the gram, Facebook, at Big P on the radio.
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6: A better life with Dr. Sanjay Gupta.
7: If you're caring for an aging parent, you may feel quite often that you're alone in what you're doing. But you're not. Not by a long shot. According to a new report by the Pew Research Center, 10% of U.S. adults are caring for a parent over age 65. Millions more are caring for a spouse or partner 65 or older. Beyond the sheer numbers, this report, perhaps unsurprisingly, found a major difference in caregiver well-being between men and women. One psychologist we spoke to suggested thinking 5 years in the future and imagining where you are right now. Will you be glad you took something on, or regretful that you didn't? You also need to cut yourself some slack, he said, especially women. Don't try to shoulder all of the burden by yourself. You might need to ask for help before you burn out. You'll be so glad you did. I'm Dr. Sanjay Gupta, helping you live a better life.
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0: That's new in your ear. Pressure Bait, Jig Session. You feeling that one? Let's talk about it. Hit me up on the gram, Facebook at Big P on the Radio. Jig Session. You feeling it or not? Okay, let's send you on a fly away. Doesn't that sound pretty cool right about now? TLC, Salt and Pepper, in vogue in the city of your choice. Yes, we're trying to make big things happen in your life. It's real simple. All you got to do is text. Your national keyword is back. B-A-C-K. Text back to 95819. Good luck to you. Gather around the water cooler. It is time to chat it up. We got to talk about something serious. I'm going to need you to pay attention. This 28-year-old man is dealing with life-ending kidney failure. Yeah, he is in stage 5 kidney failure right now. He's 28 years old. Yeah, didn't see it coming. Ignored the signs, right? And he's sharing the signs that he ignored in hopes to help someone else. Okay. So one of the biggest, he said, was fatigue, always feeling tired. But he just, you know, chalked it up to working hard, training a lot, and just being busy. He thought that was normal for someone his age, right? Another major sign, foamy urine. Stay with me. Most people don't think twice about it, but if bubbles don't disappear quickly, it can mean protein is leaking into your urine. A sure sign your kidneys aren't working properly. So I'm going to need you to pay that special attention if that's happening in your life. He said he had it for a long time, but never knew what it meant. Never said anything. Didn't know it was abnormal. Also had back pain, which he's dismissed as gym related. Yeah. Then there was the brain fog. He'd forget what he was saying midway through conversations or lose his train of thought while writing emails. It just crept up slowly. And he didn't connect it to anything serious. Now, on their own, all these symptoms seem small, but together, they told a bigger story. He just didn't know how to read it. So, yeah. Sharing that with you, if you're experiencing any of those symptoms, please get to the doctor real quick, okay?
1: Do a little Marvin Gaye mix, Envy. Do a little Marvin Gaye. Because what's going on? All right. We got Inner City Blues. Mm-hmm. We have a lot of other things, too.
2: All right.
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4: 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Yo, I told Jess that before. She got so mad. I'm like, you do get

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1: Good afternoon. This is a News 13 Network weather update. I'm meteorologist Hannah Runner. Temperatures will be near normal for today with a high of 82. Mostly sunny. Good weather for CCMF. The humidity is still going to be quite manageable for the afternoon. For tonight, milder in a low of 64. And then Friday, a high of 84 and still not bad for humidity. Stay tuned to News 13.
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0: Best drinks number one, Janice. Okay, I'm feeling that one. Big P of the midday. We're doing big things. Getting you through your work day and throwing you back on this Throwback Thursday. How you feeling? Everything good? I'm just doing a little check-in. Want to make sure you're straight and stuff like that. Make sure you listen up for your chance to text to qualify to win this flyaway to see TLC Salt and Pepper in Vogue. You know we got you on that, right? All right, let's head out to lunch. DJ Tony Neal with that midday mix at noon coming up at the top. Before we do that, going to check in with SZA, Kendrick Lamar. 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
11: 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And do they really work? Well, first, let's talk about actual magnesium. That's an essential mineral that is needed for more than 300 different processes in the body, according to one dietitian. And most people get enough of it simply from the foods they eat. Now, if you're not getting enough, there are a few different types of supplements you can try. 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Now, when it comes to the science, we looked into this, and I gotta say, there's not a lot of strong evidence that magnesium supplements will actually help you sleep. They might help you manage pain, they might help you lower your stress levels, or work to get your muscles to relax. And maybe it's those things then that help you get some better sleep. I'm Dr. Sanjay Gupta, helping you live a better life.
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2: Jahai.
1: Lil' bro facing 20, he 20 years old. I'm 25, I done beat up the road. Went from New York to Texas and all the way home.

0: DJ Tony Neal, that's my DJ, wrapping up that midday mix at noon. Appreciate you, Tony Neal. Hit him up on the gram, show him some love, let him know at I am Tony Neal. Your favorite coworker, Big P, in the midday party, baby, getting the job done as we proudly celebrate Black Music Month, and we are. And we're counting down to Juneteenth. That's coming up on the 19th. Yeah, it's a whole situation. June is bringing everything in. And of course, you know, summer rolls around this month a little bit later on. And listen, the way things have been going, June gonna be over with the quickness. I'm just saying, better be taking it all in. Okay, life is precious. Each day is precious. And it goes by oh so fast. So make the most of it. Okay? I'm just saying, that's just my little 2 cents, okay?
1: 1 2 1 2, check check.
2: Did you miss the last episode of Posted on the Corner?
3: But a new report says it now costs more than $300,000 to raise a child up to 18.
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0: We going to Lolly's.
1: Wow, I had so much fun last night. Lolly's on 3rd is really the best lounge on the beach.
0: Yes, the locals really showed us a good time, and I felt safe. I still can taste those lamb chops from last night.
1: Every time I looked over at you, I thought you was in a music video blowing smoke clouds from the hookah. I know you was hooked once we saw all the different flavors they have.
0: Girl, I ended up calling my mother and my ex because that bartender had me feeling good. And you started giving life advice and talking to everybody. I couldn't keep up with you. You kept going outside.
1: I didn't want to leave. The DJ had everybody singing. He knew how to rock the party.
0: So when are we going back?
1: I'm going back for the R&B brunch Saturday and Sunday. They have mimosa flight and towers, shrimp and grits, chicken and waffles, lamb chops, and much more. They even offer vegan options for my other homegirl that wants to come with me. We about to have a good time. Are you coming?
0: You know it. We going to Lolly's.
1: We going to Lolly's.
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8: Heart disease is still the leading cause of death here in the United States and around the world. But what if there was something you could do earlier in life to reduce the odds of becoming a statistic? Well, here in the United States, tens of millions of adults already take a statin to lower their cholesterol. But new guidance put out by the American College of Cardiology and the American Heart Association now emphasize that treating high cholesterol sooner could significantly reduce a person's lifetime risk of heart attack or stroke. How early are we talking? In your 30s, believe it or not. Of course, you need to talk to your doctor about whether statins are right for you, but you should know that the evidence is really starting to stack up that shows the earlier you get a jump on reducing lifelong exposure to plaque-causing lipids and lipoproteins, the better the odds are going to be for you. Make sure you get your cholesterol checked. That's the first step. I'm Dr. Sanjay Gupta, helping you live a better life.
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0: Dip, I dip, we like, damn. Myrtle Beach, Loris, Georgetown, Atlantic Beach, Pauley's Island, Andrews, North Myrtle Beach, Merle's Inlet, and Socastee. We're doing it for you. It's the world's most dangerous morning show, The Breakfast Club in the morning, only on 98.5 KISS FM.
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0: say, French Montana, Max B, Mix, and Miami. Your favorite co-worker, Big P, in the midday, making big things happen, getting the job done, throwing you back on this Throwback Thursday, getting closer to the weekend. I know you're feeling it. You're glad about it, right? You should be. Stick around. Coming up next hour in the scoop, we got to talk about it. Listen, Chris Brown need a whole nother security team. For real. We gonna talk about it. Stephon Diggs refuses to talk, and he ain't got to. But we're going to talk about it, too. And does Jay-Z have another album on the way? The streets seem to think so. I got details coming up next hour in the scoop.
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11: A better life with Dr. Sanjay Gupta.
12: Eating a healthy diet is not only good for you physically, can also keep your brain sharp as you age. According to a new study out of China, people who most closely followed the MIND diet slowed aging in key structures inside their brains by more than 2 years. The MIND diet is a combination of the Mediterranean diet, which we talk a lot about, and the DASH diet, which stands for Dietary Approaches to Stop Hypertension. All three of these diets are similar, but the MIND diet puts more of an emphasis on berries, beans, leafy green vegetables, fish, poultry, whole grains, olive oil, and nuts. You're not going to eat foods with a lot of saturated fat. We're talking cheese, butter, red meat, or anything fried. You really don't have to eat like this 100% of the time. That's the key. Just do the best that you can. I'm Dr. Sanjay Gupta, helping you live a better life.
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0: 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Big P's got the scoop. Gossip, entertainment, and news. Yo, P, what's good?
1: Jigga, let's talk about Hov. Beyonce's baby's daddy. Yeah. Well, everybody's still talking about his freestyle at the Roots picnic over the weekend, right? And it led to little rumblings that he might be dropping an album soon. Well, Mr. Mark Lamont Hill, who has been a major addition to the Joe Budden podcast over the past year, listen, he is super connected in the music world and always seems to have the inside scoop when it comes to big stories. Okay? This week, though, he all but confirmed a new Jay-Z album is on the way. Now, I don't know how he know. I don't know if that's facts, but we gonna see. Okay? All right. Stefan Diggs refuses to talk about the truth about his relationship with Cardi B. He ain't got to. Yeah. Paparazzi, like, hounded him recently. You know, asking him questions about his relationship with Cardi B, right? He was like, basically, look, that's the mother of my child, right? I love her to death. You have to ask her. Yeah. I ain't telling y'all nothing, basically. Y'all ain't getting nothing from me, okay? Shout out to Stefan Diggs. Keep it tight, my friend, okay? When I tell you Chris Brown needs a whole new security team, I mean that. Okay? It's never a dull moment at Breezy's crib. Okay? A few people, okay, in his fan base have taken things to extremes in the past years trying to breach his privacy. Now, look, when you're a fan like that, it's a problem, okay? How about a woman was arrested after trying to get into Breezy's property uninvited? How they get that close? I just can't understand. He need a new security team. That's just me, though. That's just me.
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2: Good afternoon. This is a News 13 Network weather update. I'm meteorologist Hannah Runner. Temperatures will be near normal for today with a high of 82. Mostly sunny. Good weather for CCMF. The humidity is still going to be quite manageable for the afternoon. For tonight, milder in a low of 64. And then Friday, a high of 84 and still not bad for humidity. 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
17: A better life with Dr. Sanjay Gupta.
18: Slowly but surely, AI is seeping its way into every corner of our lives. One area perhaps I didn't expect is diet advice. A new study out of Turkey found that chatbots are recommending to teen boys and girls that they restrict their daily calories to dangerously low levels and eat a balance of nutrients that are kind of out of whack. Remember, teenagers are growing, one pediatrician told us. If they aren't getting enough nutrition, it can really stunt their growth on a number of levels. And in extreme cases, it can lead to significant health consequences. Large language models, LLMs, they are designed to agree with you. So if you're looking to lose weight, they're going to push you pretty hard in that direction. They also sometimes don't know how to tell the difference between good information and bad information. And you know who does? Your doctor. I'm Dr. Sanjay Gupta, helping you live a better life.
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1: Okay, so we are not in Florida today, people. Yeah, believe it or not, we're not in Florida. We got crazy people in Pennsylvania. You ain't gonna believe this. A daycare worker unpacking a toddler's lunchbox when it was time to eat, right? Shocked to find something other than food in the baby's lunchbox. Little Dreams Daycare in Dillsburg, the worker discovered a small clear bag that had like a white powdered substance in it tucked away inside the side pocket of the lunchbox, and it was decorated in ice cream designs. That's crazy. Come on, mom and dad. Yeah. Well, suspecting that it was drugs, the staff called 911. Popo rolled out. Yeah. Tested the substance. It came back positive for cocaine. Ain't that nothing? Yeah. Mom and dad, 30-year-old Emily Arter and 31-year-old Joel Rodriguez Melendez, are facing multiple charges. Okay, so when this happened, you know the popo raided their crib, right? Yes, they did. They got up in there, and they found all kinds of shiggity. Cocaine, marijuana, controlled substances, all tucked in a pink safe. There was even some, like, packaging material suggesting that they were dealing drugs. Yeah. Cops even say some of the cocaine was accessible to the children. Wow. Okay, now they say the kids were sleeping during the search, and then they were turned over to responsible adults. The parents, though, gone straight to jail. $50,000 bond. Their next court date is coming up on June 29th. Crazy parents. Just crazy. Stick around. Coming up next hour, got another chance for you to text to qualify to win this flyaway TLC Salt and Pepper in Vogue in the city of your choice. I got you.
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3: Wu-Tang Clan is in the
2: That's
3: Rock and Roll Hall
2: said.
3: Of Fame.
2: Yes.
4: So is
3: Luther Vandross and Sade.
4: Sade.
3: Like yeah. Drop one of Clues bombs for that. Like, Wu-Tang Clan.
4: That's crazy, yeah.
3: Think
4: That's
3: about Wu-Tang. when we first saw Wu-Tang Clan in the 1900s.
4: Wu-Tang
3: Clan. Protect your neck.
4: Wait.
3: Yeah,
4: you're right.
3: And now they're in the
4: Wu-Tang
3: Rock and Roll Hall of Fame. Come on, man.
2: I saw Raekwon posted in response to this, too. He said, history books will know this club. This my
3: yes.
2: Grammy. What we talking about?
3: Right.
2: Shout out to all the mothers who birthed these men. They won tonight.
3: That's right.
4: Can you name all the... Nah, no, you can't name them.
2: What?
4: Name the Wu-Tang members.
2: Raekwon.
4: Oh, my goodness.
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3: Redman?
2: No, Redman is not even...
3: See, you be doing this on purpose because you want to raise my blood
4: 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I'm sorry.
3: Why do you even do that to her?
4: I'm sorry. Continue on.
2: No, Redman?
4: Yo, shut up!
3: Yeah, really, shut up, for real. I'll jump aside.
2: All right, no, okay.
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18: 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But you're not. Not by a long shot. According to a new report by the Pew Research Center, 10% of U.S. adults are caring for a parent over age 65. Millions more are caring for a spouse or partner 65 or older. Beyond the sheer numbers, this report, perhaps unsurprisingly, found a major difference in caregiver well-being between men and women. One psychologist we spoke to suggested thinking 5 years in the future and imagining where you are right now. Will you be glad you took something on, or regretful that you didn't? You also need to cut yourself some slack, he said, especially women. Don't try to shoulder all of the burden by yourself. You might need to ask for help before you burn out. You'll be so glad you did. I'm Dr. Sanjay Gupta, helping you live a better life.
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0: 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In the morning, Big B. In the afternoon, Drizzy Drake, Janice. 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
2: True blessing is I've worked with 90-something percent of every artist I ever wanted to work with. You know what type of accomplishment that is? I've worked with all the greats, all the best, because we the best. But... you know, I would love to work with Lauryn Hill. You know what I'm saying? I got a great relationship with Lauryn Hill and her family. But I would love to make a record with her. You know what I'm saying? I would love to make a record with Lauryn Hill. I would love to work with Andre 3000. I've worked with him on Ross's project, meaning as in, you know, being one of the A&Rs of Ross's albums. And he blessed him and his brother, Big Boy Queer, the sample for me for Miss Jackson. So I'm grateful for that. You know what I'm saying? But I want to make a record with him.
4: Broski. You know what I'm saying? You got Wham, you got Billy in this. You know what I'm saying?
5: We the best music. While they watching us win. Another anthem upon the
4: biggest you can get. You dig what I'm saying?
5: God.
4: I'm the biggest guard.

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3: Good afternoon. This is a News 13 Network weather update. I'm meteorologist Hannah Ronner. Temperatures will be near normal for today with a high of 82. Mostly sunny. Good weather for CCMF. The humidity is still going to be quite manageable for the afternoon. For tonight, milder in a low of 64. And then Friday, a high of 84 and still not bad for humidity. Stay tuned to News 13 in this radio.

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1: Wow, I had so much fun last night. Lolly's on 3rd is really the best lounge on the beach.
0: Yes, the locals really showed us a good time, and I felt safe. I still can taste those lamb chops from last night.
1: Every time I looked over at you, I thought you was in a music video blowing smoke clouds from the hookah. I know you was hooked once we saw all the different flavors they have.
0: Girl, I ended up calling my mother and my ex because that bartender had me feeling good. And you started giving life advice and talking to everybody. I couldn't keep up with you. You kept going outside.
1: I didn't want to leave. The DJ had everybody singing. He knew how to rock the party.
0: So when are we going back?
1: I'm going back for the R&B brunch Saturday and Sunday. 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We about to have a good time. Are you coming?
0: You know it. We going to Lolly's.
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9: Eating a healthy diet is not only good for you physically, it can also keep your brain sharp as you age. According to a new study out of China, people who most closely followed the MIND diet slowed aging in key structures inside their brains by more than 2 years. The MIND diet is a combination of the Mediterranean diet, which we talk a lot about, and the DASH diet, which stands for Dietary Approaches to Stop Hypertension. All three of these diets are similar, but the MIND diet puts more of an emphasis on berries, beans, leafy green vegetables, fish, poultry, whole grains, olive oil, and nuts. You're not going to eat foods with a lot of saturated fat. We're talking cheese, butter, red meat, or anything fried. You really don't have to eat like this 100% of the time. That's the key. Just do the best that you can. I'm Dr. Sanjay Gupta, helping you live a better life.
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0: time for Big P to roll out. Big B up next inside the afternoon ride 3 to 7. More chances for you to text to qualify to win this flyaway to see the ladies in Vogue, TLC, Salt and Pepper in the city of your choice. It's up next with Big B in the afternoon. Throwback Thursday it is. You know what to do. Throw it back. Turn up. Live your best life. You better be safe, though. And remember, two hearts, yours and mine, equals one love. That's it.
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16: For the 9th year in a row, Finland has been named the happiest country in the world. That's according to the World Happiness Report put out every year by the Wellbeing Research Center at the University of Oxford in the UK. Two other Nordic nations, Iceland and Denmark, came in at numbers 2 and 3. Now, having spent quite a bit of time in these countries over my 2.5 decades as a journalist, I can tell you that this is not at all that surprising. There's an entirely different way of thinking in these countries. We before me. you might say. In other words, the mentality is less adversarial and much more, we're all in this together. One other interesting thing that came up was that no matter where someone lived, the more time they spent on social media, the less happy they were. Want to smile? It's simple. Put your phone away for a bit. I'm Dr. Sanjay Gupta, helping you live a better life.
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We like sliding right back into the weekend. It's like moving. Summer is moving fast, and we just got here for sure. 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

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See you at the bar, you was hardly talking. That's when I knew that your heart was scarring. 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

0: 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Be right home with your man, Big B. Shouts out to the graduates coming up this week and all through the Grand Strand. Those folks that are graduating, salute to you. You know what? Big salute to all the parents because you made it happen. You drove the train, make sure they was getting to school on time, all that good stuff. So shouts out to all the graduates that are graduating all across the Grand Strand. We're going to do some shout outs too. 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
4: Good evening. This is a News 13 Network weather update. I'm meteorologist Krista Chang. Tonight, temperatures down into the 60s. We warm up back into the 80s for your Friday. It will be another warm and sunny day. We're expected to see that into the weekend. 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
12: For the ninth year in a row, Finland has been named the happiest country in the world. That's according to the World Happiness Report put out every year by the Wellbeing Research Center at the University of Oxford in the UK. Two other Nordic nations, Iceland and Denmark, came in at numbers 2 and 3. Now, having spent quite a bit of time in these countries over my 2.5 decades as a journalist, I can tell you that this is not at all that surprising. There's an entirely different way of thinking in these countries. We before me, you might say. In other words, the mentality is less adversarial and much more, we're all in this together. One other interesting thing that came up was that no matter where someone lived, the more time they spent on social media, the less happy they were. Want to smile? It's simple. Put your phone away for a bit. I'm Dr. Sanjay Gupta, helping you live a better life.
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Right home with your man Big B. My man T, I was in two places at the same time. He was in Philly doing his number at the Roots Picnic and popped into the last day of the American Black Film Festival in Miami. Big, do your thing, man.

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0: Tomorrow's the last day for early voting. You can go ahead and get it out the way. Get your voting out the way. You don't have to be running around on Tuesday trying to vote because it is election day on Tuesday. Early voting is now 8 to 5 p.m. and then tomorrow, same time. Okay? Those early voting folks, get on out there and early vote. But Tuesday is election day. So make sure you're out there and registered to vote. That's the big thing you can do in early voting. All right? A voteless people is a hopeless people. So make sure you get up, get out and do something. Don't let the days of your life pass by. Go do something. Your vote counts. 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
1: Do a little Marvin Gaye mix, Envy. Little Marvin Gaye. 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All right. We got Inner City Blues. Mm-hmm. We have a lot of other things, too.
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9: A better life with Dr. Sanjay Gupta.
10: Eating a healthy diet is not only good for you physically, it can also keep your brain sharp as you age. According to a new study out of China, people who most closely followed the MIND diet slowed aging in key structures inside their brains by more than 2 years. The MIND diet is a combination of the Mediterranean diet, which we talk a lot about, and the DASH diet, which stands for Dietary Approaches to Stop Hypertension. All three of these diets are similar, but the MIND diet puts more of an emphasis on berries, beans, leafy green vegetables, fish, poultry, whole grains, olive oil, and nuts. You're not going to eat foods with a lot of saturated fat. We're talking cheese, butter, red meat, or anything fried. You really don't have to eat like this 100% of the time. That's the key. Just do the best that you can. I'm Dr. Sanjay Gupta, helping you live a better life.
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0: Or at four, me, Big B, that's your number two. Inside the Big Four at four, in a way, you know, I got your number one. But we're looking at traffic first, because that traffic has started off a little crazy. And some weather. Hopefully, it's going to be a little nice all weekend. For sure. It's because it's almost Friday. Like, almost Friday. And I got the request from Mike Clark Jr. It's 98.5 Kiss FM.
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7: There's a delay forming heading out of Myrtle Beach on 501, briefly going northbound at the 17 bypass. It gets heavier near Highway 31 and continues toward Red Hill toward 544, then again toward Conway as you pass by 701. Britt Dixon, right now traffic.
8: Good evening. 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I'm meteorologist Krista Chang. Tonight, temperatures down into the 60s. We warm up back into the 80s for your Friday. It will be another warm and sunny day. We're expected to see that into the weekend. 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
12: 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You kept going outside.
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13: 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Are you coming?
12: 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We going to Lolly's.
13: We going to Lolly's.
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20: Heart disease is still the leading cause of death here in the United States and around the world. But what if there was something you could do earlier in life to reduce the odds of becoming a statistic? Well, here in the United States, tens of millions of adults already take a statin to lower their cholesterol. But new guidance put out by the American College of Cardiology and the American Heart Association now emphasize that treating high cholesterol sooner could significantly reduce a person's lifetime risk of heart attack or stroke. How early are we talking? In your 30s, believe it or not. Of course, you need to talk to your doctor about whether statins are right for you, but you should know that the evidence is really starting to stack up that shows the earlier you get a jump on reducing lifelong exposure to plaque-causing lipids and lipoproteins, the better the odds are going to be for you. Make sure you get your cholesterol checked. That's the first step. I'm Dr. Sanjay Gupta, helping you live a better life.
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It's Mike Clark Jr. Cups in the air. Shouts to all those trail riders, man, that be getting out there doing things. Let's go in, though. Here's Cardi B on the Grand Strand's number one.

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1: 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YK Neese on that joint. It's called Friend Do. Look, my man Rick Ross, he's insisting that he is the boat, the BOAT, the biggest of all times. That's what he put on his Instagram, man. He just released his third advice book, his third life advice book. Check it out. And he's getting ready to host the 5th annual Rick Ross Car and Bike Show on his luxury estate in Fayetteville, Georgia. And if you got a chance to check it out, definitely go check it out. Follow him on Instagram. You can laugh more. You can also see what's happening because a lot of folks, a lot of synergy around that Rick Ross Car and Bike Show, because they do more than just the car and bike show. They have a leadership conference as well as an entrepreneurship conference that whole entire weekend. So it's bigger than what we think. Maybe he is the biggest of all time. Maybe. But I'm the biggest. 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
12: Got an accident for you. 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This occurred south of Red Hill going northbound prior to Myrtle Ridge Drive. There are delays very heavy from Highway 31 getting past it, and that continues on and off in toward 544, as well as in toward Conway around toward
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16: A better life with Dr. Sanjay Gupta.
17: Heart disease is still the leading cause of death here in the United States and around the world. But what if there was something you could do earlier in life to reduce the odds of becoming a statistic? Well, here in the United States, tens of millions of adults already take a statin to lower their cholesterol. But new guidance put out by the American College of Cardiology and the American Heart Association now emphasize that treating high cholesterol sooner could significantly reduce a person's lifetime risk of heart attack or stroke. How early are we talking? In your 30s, believe it or not. Of course, you need to talk to your doctor about whether statins are right for you, but you should know that the evidence is really starting to stack up that shows the earlier you get a jump on reducing lifelong exposure to plaque-causing lipids and lipoproteins, the better the odds are going to be for you. Make sure you get your cholesterol checked. That's the first step. I'm Dr. Sanjay Gupta, helping you live a better life.
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0: Myrtle Beach, Lawrence, Georgetown, Atlantic Beach, Pauley's Island, Andrews, North Myrtle Beach, Merle's Inlet, and Socastee. 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
1: Dougie, you told me he been on some positive, yeah, yeah. Lately, I just want to show up and body some, yeah, yeah. Always been a little mathematician. Lately, this cash I'm getting got me losing count of these bags. I've been moving too fast. Hard times don't last. Remember when cops are rats talking out my, boy, you ain't with a bag.

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1: Grosky, you know what I'm saying? You got Wham, you got Billy in this, you know what I'm saying?
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0: Boy, it's the drive at 5. You know, we're going to get you on the highway back into your driveway. And that traffic is super crazy right now. Make sure you're careful out there on Highway 31, man. 17-2. Y'all good? Everybody straight? Calm down. You're going to get where you need to go, especially if you're trying to get out of time. You're going to get there. Take your time. Get off your phone. 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It's 985 Kiss FM.
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0: 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You know, that's God's blessings giving me the vibe. But I realize that I say a lot of stuff that people want to say it and didn't know how to say it, and it was just in their soul and their heart.
1: Broski, you know what I'm saying? You got Wham, you got Billy in this, you know what I'm saying?
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3: Accident cleanup work is going on at 501 northbound at Myrtle Ridge Drive. It's adding to your delays heading from Highway 31 toward that point. Plus, there's another accident within those delays just before Carolina Forest Boulevard. And there's a third accident on 501. It's also going northbound just before 701.
4: Good evening. 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I'm meteorologist Krista Chang. Tonight, temperatures down into the 60s. We warm up back into the 80s for your Friday. It will be another warm and sunny day. We're expected to see that into the weekend. 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
19: For the 9th year in a row, Finland has been named the happiest country in the world. That's according to the World Happiness Report put out every year by the Wellbeing Research Center at the University of Oxford in the UK. Two other Nordic nations, Iceland and Denmark, came in at numbers 2 and 3. Now, having spent quite a bit of time in these countries over my 2.5 decades as a journalist, I can tell you that this is not at all that surprising. There's an entirely different way of thinking in these countries. We before me. you might say. In other words, the mentality

0: is less adversarial and much more, we're all in this together. One other interesting thing that came up was that no matter where someone lived, the more time they spent on social media, the less happy they were. Want to smile? It's simple. Put your phone away for a bit. I'm Dr. Sanjay Gupta, helping you live a better life.
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0: 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It's called Mural. And my man Sway Lee said he's going to be, I don't know if he said he's going to be big as Michael Jackson or he is as big as Michael Jackson. And I'm like, I don't think neither one of those is going to happen. I just don't feel that way. I don't think he's had a Michael Jackson hit that you feel, but he's written a lot of great records. So he might be all around, like writing, producing, and being an artist. That might be the case. I like Sway Lee. I like him. I just don't know. Maybe I'm biased because I like Michael Jackson. Maybe that's it. It's 985 Kiss FM.
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2: Wu-Tang Clan.
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2: And then the that's Rock and Roll Hall of Fame.
1: Yes.
4: So is Luke Vandross.
2: And Sade. Like, drop one of Clue's bombs for that. Like, Wu-Tang Clan.
3: That's crazy, yeah.
2: Think about when we first saw Wu-Tang Clan in the 1900s. Protect your neck.
3: Wait.
2: Yeah,
3: you're right.
2: And now
3: they're
2: in the Rock and Roll Hall of Fame. Come on, man.
1: I saw Raekwon posted in response to this, too. He said, history books will know this club. This my Grammy. What we talking about? Right. Shout out to all the mothers who birthed these men. They won tonight.
2: That's right.
3: Can you name all the... Nah, no, you can't name them.
1: What?
3: Name the Wu-Tang members.
1: Raekwon.
3: Oh, my goodness.
1: RZA, GZA, Method Man, Redman.
2: Redman is not even. You be doing this on purpose because you be wanting to raise my blood pressure.
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3: I'm sorry. Continue on.
1: No, Redman?
3: Yo, shut up!
2: Yeah, really, shut up, for real. I'll jump aside.
1: All right, no, okay.
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10: There's an accident at Cleto Park that's going on 501 near Myrtlewood Drive. Plus, there's a separate collision just south of that at Carolina Forest Boulevard. Both of those are adding to your northbound delays at continuing toward Red Hill, all off around toward...
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14: A better life with Dr. Sanjay Gupta.
15: Slowly but surely, AI is seeping its way into every corner of our lives. One area perhaps I didn't expect is diet advice. A new study out of Turkey found that chatbots are recommending to teen boys and girls that they restrict their daily calories to dangerously low levels and eat a balance of nutrients that are kind of out of whack. Remember, teenagers are growing, one pediatrician told us. If they aren't getting enough nutrition, it can really stunt their growth on a number of levels. And in extreme cases, it can lead to significant health consequences. Large language models, LLMs, they are designed to agree with you. So if you're looking to lose weight, they're going to push you pretty hard in that direction. They also sometimes don't know how to tell the difference between good information and bad information. And you know who does? Your doctor. I'm Dr. Sanjay Gupta, helping you live a better life.
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Somebody tell them people Mr. Hem is here. 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

0: put me in a place on the map, cause I'm him. 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
3: Good evening. 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I'm meteorologist Krista Chang. Tonight, temperatures down into the 60s. We warm up back into the 80s for your Friday. It will be another warm and sunny day. We're expected to see that into the weekend. 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

0: Yeah. I'm going to start singing too. I've got to get out of here because I got to get ready for Friday because we're going up all day tomorrow. But I'm gone. Shouts out to the entire Grand Strand. Like I always say, if better is possible, good is not enough. 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
12: A better life with Dr. Sanjay Gupta.
13: Did you know that almost half the vegetables and more than three quarters of the fruit that we eat in this country come from just one state, California? Yeah, it's true. And according to a new report by the Environmental Working Group, a health advocacy organization, a lot of this produce is tainted with PFAS, which are sometimes referred to as forever chemicals. Why? Well, the EPA says pesticides keep America's food supply safe, abundant, and affordable. And of course, these chemicals are used in every state, not just California. Now, if you are worried, though, about how much you're consuming, the best thing to do is to buy organic produce, if and when you can. Organic or not, you should rinse all fruits and vegetables under running water. Don't use any soap. And as one epidemiologist told us, use a brush on sturdier items like carrots, potatoes, and cucumbers. I'm Dr. Sanjay Gupta, helping you live a better life.
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3: What it do, it's your player partner, Kirk O'Vanes, man. 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It's going down. 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
11: A Better Life with Dr. Sanjay Gupta.
12: Slowly but surely, AI is seeping its way into every corner of our lives. One area perhaps I didn't expect is diet advice. A new study out of Turkey found that chatbots are recommending to teen boys and girls that they restrict their daily calories to dangerously low levels and eat a balance of nutrients that are kind of out of whack. Remember, teenagers are growing, one pediatrician told us. If they aren't getting enough nutrition, it can really stunt their growth on a number of levels. And in extreme cases, it can lead to significant health consequences. Large language models, LLMs, they are designed to agree with you. So if you're looking to lose weight, they're going to push you pretty hard in that direction. They also sometimes don't know how to tell the difference between good information and bad information. And you know who does? Your doctor. I'm Dr. Sanjay Gupta, helping you live a better life.
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1: Hosting on the corner with my boy Incognito. So while I was doing this, I got a text because, you know, the Roots Picnic went on and Jay-Z popped out with the afro. It clearly showed that he had extensions in his hair when that afro was picked out. Because I said, how did your hair go from being long, okay, to short? Of course, he opened up his show at the Roots Picnic and he was throwing shots at everybody. The audacity of him to throw shots at somebody's baby, okay? Because he's throwing shots at Nicki Minaj's baby.
2: That lady back on the stuff, she sound like she in love with him. Her kid can't even take their kids. Enough of them.
1: So I was shocked that he came for Nicki's baby, and I thought we was leaving the kids out when he didn't even like Kanye coming for his baby, but there are actual photos that I saw, me and my 10, and I was finna live it up on X. I was finna go there because I was like, we're gonna stop messing with these kids, and you, yo, technically, the one that you claim firstborn son is 10 years old in a swim diaper. What is he, pin? I don't know, but I'm just saying, we need to leave the kids alone. We need to leave the kids alone. Pray for the children. They ain't did nothing.
3: I don't f*** with horses. I said it's 700 horses. What we fixing to leave?
1: And there were a lot of bloggers and podcasters in attendance, right? Because this is Jay-Z's first show. He hasn't done anything in years. Kanye is killing him, but he's trying to get his roots back. And so what better way than to go to an all-black event? Beyonce was out there. There was a lot of celebrities out there supporting him and wanting to see what he's working with. But I mean, a 60-year-old man on stage throwing shots at babies and stuff like that, it was just very distasteful. You're in your 60s. Go be a grandpa.
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21: 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And there's perhaps no movement more fundamental than walking. It reinforces the alignment, stability, and coordinated muscle activation that supports how your body moves, whether you're doing strenuous exercise or simply going about your daily life. This is according to Dana Santis, a strength and conditioning specialist. Even though you walk every day, Dana does say you can make small adjustments to immediately improve your walking mechanics. 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